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I'm looking at the Rock and Roll 500, the list. You guys did a pretty good job. You might be hired to do this again next year. Pick out the 500 biggest rock songs. It gets underway tomorrow. Rock and Roll 500 after Bob and Tom. Here's George Thorogood.

0: Yes. Blind Melon, no rain. Please, no rain. Oh, man. Everybody's like so bummed about the weekend. What are you going to do? Everybody's like mad at the weather forecast. You can't change the weather. If it rains, it rains. And we just got to figure out a way to have fun by staying in the house, hanging out, cooking on the grill, eating in the house, listening to the Rock and Roll 500, right? And maybe having some adult beverages, being responsible with it. That sounds like a good time. So why not do that? And we'll just keep saying, please, no rain. Go out and do a no rain dance. I'm going to do that too. Make sure you record it. I want to see it. Coming up, we're going to tell you more about your weather. We got your forecast on the way on WZXR.
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8: For today, we're looking at highs in the mid-60s in the Williamsport area. The steady rain has now moved south, still going to remain mostly cloudy. Then overnight tonight, dipping down to 46 for an overnight low. And then Friday, we start our weekend cloudy. There's going to be the chance of a passing shower, but again, looks like the real washout will be on Saturday. Saturday, soaking rain all day, high of only 55. And on Sunday, we break out of it a little bit. We're not going to be a steady rain, but we'll be dealing with scattered showers, a little bit warmer, high of 62. Monday looks better. Still the chance of a shower, though, and a high 78.
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Here's Green Day.

0: 99.3 1037 WZXR. Well, there is parades planned for the weekend. Saturday looks crappy. Sunday, eh. But we got a lot of stuff happening on Monday on Memorial Day. And the weather there, well, it looks better than it does for the weekend. And Muncie, they're having a parade, 11 o'clock. It forms at East Mechanic and North Main Street, and it ends at the cemetery. Also in Torresville, they're having a Memorial Day service, and that's going to be the cemetery, 10 o'clock, hosted by American Legion with guest speaker Colonel Brian P. Ewing Jr. Hughesville having commemorating Memorial Day with an annual parade starting at 9 o'clock from the Hughesville Volunteer Fire Company. So there are things happening on Memorial Day to remember why we have Memorial Day, of course, to remember those that have fought for our country and gave the ultimate sacrifice. Coming up, we got Jimmy Eat World on WZXR.
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0: Sublime, Wrong Way on 99.3 WZXR. So if you're looking for something for these kids to do, you got to keep them busy. And sometimes it's, you know, difficult. Like, we would just go play outside. But kids nowadays, they got to have something to do. Well, the Windsor Crosscutters are hosting a free pitch hit and run competition. It's going to be Sunday, June 7th at Journey Bank Ballpark at Historic Bellman Field. And it's held during MLB Play Ball Weekend. The event's going to give boys and girls ages 7 to 14 a chance to show off their baseball and softball skills and possibly earn a trip to compete at the MLB World Series. 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

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We're ready to rock all weekend long with the Rock and Roll 500. Gets underway tomorrow morning after the Bob and Tom Show. Lots of prizes to win. Right now it's Billy Squire with Everybody Wants You.

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5: For today, we're looking at highs in the mid-60s in the Williamsport area. The steady rain has now moved south. Still going to remain mostly cloudy. Then overnight tonight, dipping down to 46 for an overnight low. And then Friday, we start our weekend cloudy. There's going to be the chance of a passing shower. But again, looks like the real washout will be on Saturday. Saturday, soaking rain all day. High of only 55. And on Sunday, we break out of it a little bit. We're not going to be a steady rain, but we'll be dealing with scattered showers. A little bit warmer, high of 62. Monday looks better. Still the chance of a shower, though, and a high 78.
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Faith No More on 99.3 WZXR. Well, you voted, and the Rock and Roll 500 is ready to get underway tomorrow at the Bob and Tom Show. So be listening. Your vote's put into action. Be listening for some great prizes for you to win, too. The Rock and Roll 500 starts tomorrow. 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

0: 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Power up your backyard. Our big giveaway coming up June 8th. That's right around the corner. So if you got registered on air, you are in there for that grand prize drawing. So good luck to you. We're doing our weekly giveaway tomorrow. We'll do that sometime after 3 o'clock. I'll go in the studio with Mark and he'll draw a winner. We'll draw a winner for that $500 gift card toward landscaping maintenance, topsoil, mulch, decorative stone, or limestone from Aquarius Earth Elements and Williamsport. So stay tuned. And if you win that, you're going to go back in there for the grand prize drawing. 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

0: Led Zeppelin, Dancing Days on 99.3 103.7 WZXR. Some great shows taking the stage over there at the Journey Bank Community Arts Center. So take advantage of that right here in our backyard, and you get information about all the shows. There's something there for everybody. Some good ones coming up. Todd Rundgren, Damned If I Do tour. That is July 8th. You have Britt Floyd. If you like Pink Floyd, you're not going to want to miss Britt Floyd, The Moon, The Walk, and Beyond. Great tribute band, September 19th. And there's other shows too. A lot of other shows. Don't forget about Government Mule, Kicking in Your Stall Summer Tour. That's on August 2nd. All the information and details. And you can get tickets, too, by going to their website at caclive.com.
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7: For today, we're looking at highs in the mid-60s in the Williamsport area. The steady rain has now moved south. Still going to remain mostly cloudy. Then overnight tonight, dipping down to 46 for an overnight low. And then Friday, we start our weekend cloudy. There's going to be the chance of a passing shower, but again, looks like the real washout will be on Saturday. Saturday, soaking rain all day, high of only 55. And on Sunday, we break out of it a little bit. We're not going to be a steady rain, but we'll be dealing with scattered showers. A little bit warmer, high of 62. Monday looks better. Still the chance of a shower, though, and a high 78.
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0: Music from Seether on 99.3 1037 WZXR. So I'm reading this story about a Madison, Wisconsin man. He believes ghosts are setting off his smoke alarms. Firefighters recently responded to his home after a smoke alarm started sounding. It suddenly stopped when the homeowner and firefighter stood in front of it. The homeowner said it may be a ghost setting it off. And the firefighter report reads, Ladder 7 responded to Westside residents for a smoke alarm activation. Upon arrival, the homeowners led firefighters to the smoke alarm in question, but the alarm stopped. And the owner stated that this is his third time in 10 years the alarm has sounded for no reason, and it's because a ghost is setting it off.
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Six Blue Collar Man on WZXR. Well, we had the Rock and Roll 500, of course, this weekend, but we will still have our public affairs show In Touch with Freddie Hammer. 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

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Get ready for the Rock and Roll 500. Gets underway after Bob and Tom. Here's Motley Crue.

0: Soundgarden outshined on WZXR. Well, for 100 years, Knoebels Grove has been a treasured getaway for families seeking timeless fun and time together. 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
7: For today, we're looking at highs in the mid-60s in the Williamsport area. The steady rain has now moved south. Still going to remain mostly cloudy. Then overnight tonight, dipping down to 46 for an overnight low. And then Friday, we start our weekend cloudy. There's going to be the chance of a passing shower. But again, looks like the real washout will be on Saturday. Saturday, soaking rain all day, high of only 55. And on Sunday, we break out of it a little bit. We're not going to be a steady rain, but we'll be dealing with scattered showers. A little bit warmer, high of 62. Monday looks better. Still the chance of a shower, though, and a high 78.
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And then at 5 o'clock, you get the WZXR Classic Traffic Jam with Mark. 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Right now, it's Godsmack.

0: 99.3 WZXR, getting ready for the big Memorial Day weekend. Hey, who cares if it rains? At least we have like a 3-day weekend. Some of you have a 4-day weekend. Maybe you're traveling. I don't know. But you know, you could take us with you. 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So take us with you wherever you go and get ready for the 500 top rock songs of all time. 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I'm excited about it. And we have lots of great prizes for you to win, too. So that gets underway tomorrow after Bob and Tom.
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0: Everclear, Father of Mine on WZXR. And that's going to wrap things up for me on this Thursday night. I'm out of here. We got that 1 o'clock rock block coming up for you. If you're hanging out, some of the best rock tunes, especially curated just for you that are still hanging out, still awake. That's coming up at 1 a.m. Don't forget to wake up with Bob and Tom tomorrow morning, and then the Rock and Roll 500. You wait for it all year long, and it gets underway after the Bob and Tom show. Count them down, 500 to 1. We start tomorrow, and we finish on Memorial Day on Monday. So keep track, be listening, and don't forget, you voted. You picked them, not us. All right? So I'll get with you tomorrow anytime after 7. And also through the weekend. We'll be in and out doing different shifts. So we'll be hanging out with you all Memorial Day weekend.
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1: I wanna rock! 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So break out the hairspray, give it a few good shakes, and apply liberally to what's left on your head, because a House of Hair is on the way.
0: Due to the Rock and Roll 500, the House of Hair with Dee Snyder will be on Memorial Day and run from 7 p.m. until 11 p.m.
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0: So let's review. 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
6: Your AccuWeather forecast. Tonight, expect mostly cloudy skies with a low of 48. Tomorrow will also be mostly cloudy, reaching a high of 67. Tomorrow night, anticipate cloudy conditions with occasional rain and drizzle developing late and a low of 49. Moving into Saturday, temperatures will drop, bringing cooler weather with rain showers and a high of 52. Sunday will remain cloudy and cool with a few showers expected and a high of 61. By Monday, the skies will stay cloudy, temperatures will rise, and there is a chance of a couple of showers with a high of 71. For AccuWeather, I'm meteorologist Jason Caterina.
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4: Your AccuWeather forecast. Tonight, expect mostly cloudy skies with a low of 48. Tomorrow will also be mostly cloudy, reaching a high of 67. Tomorrow night, anticipate cloudy conditions with occasional rain and drizzle developing late and a low of 49. Moving into Saturday, temperatures will drop, bringing cooler weather with rain showers and a high of 52. Sunday will remain cloudy and cool with a few showers expected and a high of 61. By Monday, the skies will stay cloudy, temperatures will rise, and there is a chance of a couple of showers with a high of 71. For AccuWeather, I'm meteorologist Jason Caterina.
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5: Your AccuWeather forecast. Tonight, expect mostly cloudy skies with a low of 48. Tomorrow will also be mostly cloudy, reaching a high of 67. Tomorrow night, anticipate cloudy conditions with occasional rain and drizzle developing late and a low of 49. Moving into Saturday, temperatures will drop, bringing cooler weather with rain showers and a high of 52. Sunday will remain cloudy and cool with a few showers expected and a high of 61. By Monday, the skies will stay cloudy, temperatures will rise, and there is a chance of a couple of showers with a high of 71. For AccuWeather, I'm meteorologist Jason Caterina.
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2: Your AccuWeather forecast. Tonight, expect mostly cloudy skies with a low of 48. Tomorrow will also be mostly cloudy, reaching a high of 67. Tomorrow night, anticipate cloudy conditions with occasional rain and drizzle developing late and a low of 49. Moving into Saturday, temperatures will drop, bringing cooler weather with rain showers and a high of 52. Sunday will remain cloudy and cool with a few showers expected and a high of 61. By Monday, the skies will stay cloudy, temperatures will rise, and there is a chance of a couple of showers with a high of 71. For AccuWeather, I'm meteorologist Jason Caterina.
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1: 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And today I'm here with my son, Killian.
2: Hello.
1: You gotta speak up because it's like...
2: Hello!
1: No, not like that.
2: It's not my fault.
1: It is your fault.
2: Okay.
1: All right, Killian, what are some ways that kids can be safe while riding a scooter?
2: Don't try to fall, obviously.
1: Okay.
2: Wear bright clothes so then drivers can see you and not run into you.
1: I like that. Okay, what else?
2: Stop at stop signs and stop lights.
1: And red lights.
2: Oh. Okay, we need to restart.
1: Okay.
2: Stop at stop signs and stop at red lights. Look both ways so then a driver doesn't run into you.
1: Yeah, we don't want to get hit by cars, do we?
2: No.
3: Wear a helmet and protective pads. It protects your brain and your bones.
1: I like it. That has been Killian and Daddy, representative of Safe Kids. Thank you very much.
2: Bye.
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0: Don't go far. 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
5: Your AccuWeather forecast. Tonight, expect mostly cloudy skies with a low of 48. Tomorrow will also be mostly cloudy, reaching a high of 67. Tomorrow night, anticipate cloudy conditions with occasional rain and drizzle developing late and a low of 49. Moving into Saturday, temperatures will drop, bringing cooler weather with rain showers and a high of 52. Sunday will remain cloudy and cool with a few showers expected and a high of 61. By Monday, the skies will stay cloudy, temperatures will rise, and there is a chance of a couple of showers with a high of 71. For AccuWeather, I'm meteorologist Jason Caterina.
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5: Your AccuWeather forecast. Tonight, expect mostly cloudy skies with a low of 48. Tomorrow will also be mostly cloudy, reaching a high of 67. Tomorrow night, anticipate cloudy conditions with occasional rain and drizzle developing late and a low of 49. Moving into Saturday, temperatures will drop, bringing cooler weather with rain showers and a high of 52. Sunday will remain cloudy and cool with a few showers expected and a high of 61. By Monday, the skies will stay cloudy, temperatures will rise, and there is a chance of a couple of showers with a high of 71. For AccuWeather, I'm meteorologist Jason Caterina.
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0: both black and a Kiss fan, and has great hair.
1: Yeah. Those are all relatively accurate.
0: Jess Hooker, great laugh, strong lesbian energy, cooks well enough to overcome it.
2: Overcome it.
1: You know something? Jess Hooker may be the nicest person I know.
0: Jessica Alsman, new mom, meaning Tom can now assert dominance with decades of parenting wisdom. Also too young to appreciate important cultural touchstones like David Jansen and Papa Umauma.
1: That's all, those are also all correct.
0: And Tom's opinion of himself, according to Alex, a necessary and justified tyrant. Smarter and funnier than everyone else, civilization itself would collapse without me.
1: Yeah. Boy, this guy's really dead on.
0: He's got a lot of definite thoughts. Very, very accurate.
1: We're reading our letters. I should point out once again, special edition of the Bob and Tom Show with Here and There. We've got Willie G and Christy Lee and Josh out at the Indianapolis Motor Speedway. If you're watching on the YouTube, it looks like you guys are in a basement. Because
3: really?
1: We really can't see the speedway.
0: They can't either, or they are.
1: Yeah.
3: No, we can't. We're
0: That's interesting. I'm glad you brought that up because when I first got here back in 86 was my first race, Bobby Rahal. That's how you tell time in Indianapolis. It's amazing how because you see tracks when you're a kid and you grow up. Oh, this is a race course. But then you go to the Indianapolis Motor Speedway. You can't see the whole thing. Unless you're really up high. Yeah.
1: And the broadcast will be on Fox. And it's my understanding they are going to do the thing with the helicopters following right there in the beginning on those, like that parade lap. Did you see that last year?
3: Mm-hmm.
1: I had heard last week.
3: The Blackhawk helicopter?
1: Yeah,
3: They'd
1: canceled that. But then I just heard that it's back.
3: Oh, cool. So yeah, that was really, I got to see that live. It was amazing.
1: Yeah, the coverage will be amazing, on Fox. So.
4: Was there a moment there where they thought maybe the Blackhawk helicopters wouldn't be available?
0: I can't imagine why that would be.
1: I'll also remind you that our pop-up store has popped back up. If you go to bobandtom.com, got some cool new stuff. So by all means, if you get a chance, check that out. I'll read one more letter here. I heard Tom talking about the movie Chinatown with Jack Nicholson. He references it all the time.
0: Oh, God.
1: He'll often say, forget it, Jake, it's Chinatown. Everyone in the show gets mad when he does it. I watched the movie. I understand exactly where you're coming from, Tom. It's on my top 10 list now.
0: Oh, I thought he was going to say, I understand why everyone gets upset when you do the mother-daughter scene.
4: Oh, right, right. Because we all love it. We all think it's a masterpiece.
5: Sure.
6: Yeah, we're not mad about Chinatown. We're mad
4: not
6: about
4: all.
6: You. It's got nothing. It's a great Jack Nicholson film. My goodness.
4: Yeah, we love Chinatown. We're angry about Griswoldville.
1: I'm just quoting the end of it. You know, where he says,
6: it's the overquoting.
1: I think it
0: deals with incest, you nut.
1: Yeah. I think it's also about the nature of authority and sure, it's problematic.
0: You identify with John Huston, just be honest.
1: This was from Lodi, California.
0: He can't leave, he's stuck, right?
1: Stuck in Lodi again, one of the great songs from CCR. Thank you very much. Coming up, we'll have some guests at the Indianapolis Motor Speedway. Also, we're going to have a special edition of this show Sunday. You can link to by going to bobandtom.com. We'll have both visuals and audio available exclusively linked to our website. So if you get a chance, do that on Sunday morning, a little preliminary to the 110th running of the Indianapolis 500. Coming up, we're going to be talking hot dogs. We've been talking a lot about hot dogs lately, Willie. I had a great hot dog.
0: There's a picture of it up on the Bob and Tom socials of Tom digging his hot dog. Yeah. Glizzy, I believe, Tom.
6: Yeah.
1: Is that a Chicago thing, the glizzy?
6: No, I think it's like a kid thing. It's like a Gen Z thing.
4: Yeah.
1: Call it a glizzy?
0: Yeah, the connection between the word glizzy and a hot dog. I don't, or did they just came up with a nonsense word?
1: Yeah. I'm going to go with hot dog. That's what I'm going to call them. I bring it up because the Oscar Mayer Wienermobiles will be racing today. And I believe we're going to talk to some of the hot doggers, the drivers of the Wienermobiles. Speaking of driving, Christy Lee drives a very nice vehicle. Tell me more about it, Christy.
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1: Thanks very much, Christy Lee. Coming up, we have more interesting facts about the world of motor racing and the Indianapolis 500. We also have the 10 most misspelled words in English, which I find fascinating. And, Josh, do you know the name of the famous trophy? It's one of the most famous trophies in the world, the trophy presented for the Indianapolis 500.
4: I do. It's the Super Vroom Vroom.
0: That's it.
4: Yep.
1: The Super Vroom Vroom. It's, of course, the Borg-Warner trophy.
0: Bjorn Borg.
4: When did they change it?
1: And we have a fascinating fact about that trophy.
0: Mm-hmm. Bjorn Borg's great-grandfather. And I can't think of anyone with a last name Warner.
1: Warner Brothers, of course.
0: Warner Brothers. Jack Warner.
1: It's an X-rated fact about the Borg-Warner trophy. You're going to be stunned when you hear this. We are broadcasting from the O'Reilly Auto Parts Studios. 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
17: Hi, folks, and good Friday. Snedeker here from WNEP-TV. Today, partly sunny to cloudy, 65 degrees. It should stay dry through at least maybe 8, 9, 10 tonight. Tomorrow, an all-day rain. Just going to be in the 40s and low 50s all day with a steady east wind. Sunday, showers will linger, but I think the afternoon looks mainly dry, just a passing shower, and maybe even some breaks of sun. That would be nice. So make it a good weekend. It is up to you.
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0: Hey, welcome back to the Bob and Tom Show. Some of us in the O'Reilly Auto Parts studios, some of us at the Indianapolis Motor Speedway. There's Christy Lee.
3: Hello.
0: There's Pat Godwin.
18: Hey, Chick.
0: Hey, there's Josh Arnold.
19: Hi there.
0: There's Jeff Oske.
20: Hey, man.
0: There's Willie Griswold.
21: Hey.
0: There he is.
21: I have a question.
0: Ace Cosby's here. I'm Chick. Hello,
3: Tom. I have
0: Tom.
3: An answer. What is it?
21: Josh, are you sitting on your hands? You look like you look like you're freezing. Your posture is really good. It looks like the teacher said, "Josh Arnold, I want your posture sit up straight."
19: We have company, don't we? I'm trying to look my best, and no, my hands. I'm not sitting on my hands. I am cradling my balls.
0: Thank you for noticing, by the way, Mr. Nosy.
1: Sorry that I asked. Today is a special day around the world. It's a Carburation Day or Carb Day at the Indianapolis Motor Speedway, preparing for the 110th running of the Indianapolis 500. They call it the greatest spectacle in racing for a reason. The cars go well over 200 miles an hour. It's a pretty hairy, and the track 2.5 miles around. And the speedway, if you've never seen it, it really is breathtaking. There's part of a golf course inside it. That's how big it is. But right now we have Willie G and Christy Lee and Josh at the speedway. And thank you very much for getting up extra early to get there.
19: Oh, we're happy to. Thanks for sending us out here. And we got Jess Hooker and Jessica Alsman here. And one of Christy's daughters is here.
3: Yeah, Sophie's here. She got up early and made the trek. Yeah, the gates haven't opened yet, so it's a little quiet still. But in about an hour, things will be a lot different here at the Indianapolis Motor Speedway.
19: You know, there's an area called the Snake Pit, which gets very crowded and a little wild. Mm-hmm. I was out there earlier this morning naked and awkward when you're the only one.
1: Well, that leads to this story.
0: Let's get this party started.
1: That leads to this story. First of all, parenthetically, I guess I should point this out. Our friend Connor Daly is a fine young man. We've known Connor since he was a little boy. His father was race car driver Derek Daly.
0: Is Derek Daly?
1: Yeah. Yes. Derek was a Formula One driver and an IndyCar driver.
0: Right.
1: And his son is a terrific driver. And I was talking to him yesterday, and there's a couple of interesting things. He will go to the Snake Pit and get on stage. He's got like a little half-hour window before the race starts. So before he gets in his car, he's going to run over to the Snake Pit and go up on stage. Yeah. And he has a little – it's part of his ritual. And he's got a really good shot at winning it this year. He had a great time in the time trial. So.
19: Wow.
3: That's a really cool way to relax and have some fun. Yeah, I think that's awesome that he does that. Connor's always been fun.
1: He's the only guy that has a full beard. There are a couple guys that have – well, they're kind of full beards, but not – really cool.
3: Oh, Louis Foster with his mustache.
1: I was just going to say, there's a Willie. You've got to see this guy. He's from England. His mustache looks kind of like two caterpillars up there.
6: That's okay, but I think that more of a mustache brother in the 250th anniversary of America. I'm not going to support a British driver. Get out of town.
3: Oh,
6: Connor Daly. There you go. 1776, baby. I'm getting really fired up.
3: Okay.
1: Well, the odds of an American driver winning it.
3: Pretty rare.
1: Yeah.
19: They said that about the Pope, didn't they?
6: Didn't stop old Leo, did it?
0: That's right.
6: Didn't stop old Deep Dish Leo, did it?
19: Do one thing!
1: Wait a second.
6: Deep Dish Leo.
1: Willie, are they calling him Deep Dish Leo in Chicago?
6: I don't know. I kind of just riffed that. I don't know where that came from. I'm pretty happy with it.
1: That's awesome.
18: Stick, I hope.
6: We can let that stick if we want.
1: And I'm trying to remember. He's a White Sox guy, not a Cubs guy, right?
3: Yes.
6: Yeah, he's a Sox fan. Mm-hmm.
1: The Pope. Now, see, we're going to have the Wienermobiles racing at the Indianapolis Motor Speedway today. Can you imagine if they had the Pope Mobile there?
19: It would be fantastic.
0: Well,
19: they should have all the famous cars.
0: There'd have to be another Pope Mobile race if that's what you.
1: Oh, no,
19: the Batmobile, the Bluesmobile.
3: They could have the Mr. Peanut guy. They could have all of them.
6: Mystery Machine.
3: Mm-hmm. Yeah.
1: But Noah would want to pass the Pope Mobile. Come on, maybe he could just do the pace lap because no one wants to be the guy that beat the Pope. I mean,
19: It's kind of like when you see the cop on the highway, you don't totally want to pass him. You're a little nervous.
6: I'm like, hey, let's party, dude. I pass him. Let's see what's going on.
0: You know what, though? That's not my Pope. He's too soft on crime. Anyway, you were talking about Connor Daly, and I think you were alluding to this story. IndyCar driver Connor Daly has admitted to urinating in his race car suit before the Indy 500 during last year's victory banquet. He said, I never in my life had I urinated in my car until this last year's race on Sunday. I legitimately.
19: Welcome to the club.
0: Urinated. The race didn't even start and I had to go. I couldn't get out of the car. Before the start. Yeah. He would, they all go out on the track and they all get in their cars and they're lowered.
1: It was delayed last year, right?
0: Was it? I don't remember.
1: I can never remember. Yeah. It was delayed so that, but I guess had he won the race, it would have been pretty funny because the first thing he would have done would be pour the milk over his pants. Just to...
19: yeah, it was just milk the whole time. Yeah.
6: Wow, he was really excited to win. He was stoked about it.
1: They used to say that Ozzy Osbourne would dump that water, those buckets of water in his head because he had just peed his pants. Yeah. Mm-hmm. Remember those rumors? So, yes. But yeah, Connor's a great guy. And, we certainly wish him well. He's, I want to say in probably about 33, 34 now. And again, a full beard. And of course, we've got the Englishman with the big mustache. That's the talk of the track this year.
3: Mm-hmm. The mustache. So,
1: now, I mentioned this before. This is a fascinating fact. Josh, you were talking about how you were nude at the snake pit. The snake pit now is in turn four. They've got a huge stage there and they'll be, during the race itself, they'll be, tens of thousands of people, they're not even watching the race. They'll be grooving, if you will. What does one do? What does one do, Willie?
0: Yeah, no, you're putting it right. They're grooving to the scene.
3: Grooving.
0: You're right.
6: You can just say dance, man.
1: Dance?
6: I think you get so worried about saying the current parlance, but certain words like dance, cool, pot are always just fine.
19: Yeah.
6: You don't have to try to use
19: the
6: lingo.
3: They're having fun.
1: What is the drug of choice when you listen to those DJs and point your finger in the sky?
6: I don't, something psychedelic or more of a stimulant.
19: Molly,
6: I don't think that we should talk about that while we're the nice people here at the track.
1: Okay.
6: Jeff's going for it. All right, yeah, Jeff's into it.
1: It'll be a big fun out there at the Indianapolis Motor Speedway. But the trophy is known as the BorgWarner Trophy, and it's about the size of a human being. It's huge. And there are little, what do you call them, little statues of the faces, bas-reliefs of all the drivers that have won.
3: Mm-hmm.
1: And there's an interesting fact about it, Chick McGee. Did I give that to you?
0: I thought you were going to do the story.
3: I have it.
1: Christy, go ahead.
3: Yeah. Eagle-eyed Indy 500 fans may notice that the BorgWarner Trophy is almost always photographed from a particular angle, and you might not know the reason for that. Apparently, according to Jalopnik, the flag holder on top of the trophy is completely naked. That's right.
19: Yeah.
3: And his male member is on full display. If you get close enough, you can easily see it. Most photos of the trophy are taken at an angle to preserve his modesty, if you will. Apparently, the statue was aimed after the model of the Olympic spirit, and therefore, you know, the Greeks, they were naked at the time during the Olympics. So,
1: you can tell the guy didn't win.
3: He's completely naked.
19: Yeah?
1: Yeah, because he's not that excited.
3: Oh, okay.
1: No, more of a star. And by the way, Tony Kanaan's nose is larger than the guy's male member,
3: geez.
1: Which gives you some idea.
0: One of the most beloved racers, drivers.
3: Yes.
0: Indianapolis.
19: No reason to attack the man's physical.
6: Tony turned the show off this morning.
1: The year Tony Kanaan won it, the only reason he won it is because his nose crossed the finish line.
0: Wonderful human being.
19: Oh, doubling down.
6: Oh, my goodness.
3: Yeah, they used to be our friends.
1: Oh, he's a great guy. Mm-hmm. He is beloved.
0: Yeah.
1: We know
0: that.
19: Yeah. That's why we're all shocked.
1: Did you know that there was the nude guy on top of the trophy?
0: I did know.
3: Have you ever seen it?
1: Of course. Last year I got my picture taken right next to it.
0: I think it's good luck to touch the wiener, isn't it?
1: Oh, I didn't know that.
19: With your tongue?
3: You got to be pretty tall.
0: Yeah, with your tongue, yeah.
1: Now I feel bad.
19: Honey, I kissed the bricks, now I got to go lick the wiener.
6: That's right. The trophy, it's what?
0: It's made.
6: The BorgWarner Trophy, the thing's, it's like 5'3", 110. Dad, that's your type. I mean, you would love that trophy. It's a great size for that trophy.
1: The trophy's not thin enough, Willie.
6: Not too thick. Okay, there we go. There it is. Tommy's back.
3: That would have been an interesting tradition rather than kissing the bricks.
1: I have a feeling maybe the Holman family would have frowned on that.
3: Yeah, you think?
19: Oh, I'm sorry, real quick. I have to yell at somebody watching us. No picture! The nerve of some people.
3: The one person?
1: Coming up, we have incredibly obscure facts about the connection between the Indianapolis 500 and D.B. Cooper. You know who D.B. Cooper is, Jeffrey?
19: Yeah, famous bank robber, right?
1: Yeah, the famous guy that...
19: Parachuted out of the back of the plane.
1: There's a connection between that and the Indianapolis 500. Oh, sure, it's tenuous, but that's what I'm here for. These are the O'Reilly Auto Parts Studios, and this is the Bob and Tom Show.
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32: Increasing clouds today with a high going up to 67. Good morning, I'm Freddie Hammer with this WZXR News Update. A Lycoming County judge has held Muncie Township Supervisor Chair Terry Lockley in contempt after she again refused to sign documents tied to the proposed Bass Pro development at the former Lycoming Mall site. According to the Sun-Gazette, President Judge Eric Linhart ordered Lockley to pay $500 a day until she signs the land consolidation plans requested by developer FamVest. Township Vice Chair Denise Artley signed the documents during Thursday's hearing. Developers and business leaders say Bass Pro remains committed to the project despite ongoing delays. The Pennsylvania Public Utility Commission is warning consumers to prepare for potentially higher electric bills this summer. Beginning June 1st, many utilities across the state will raise their price to compare rates for customers who do not use a competitive supplier. Officials say hotter temperatures and increased air conditioning use could drive bills even higher during heat waves. The PUC is encouraging customers to explore payment plans, assistance programs, and energy-saving options before summer demand increases. And the PA Route 6 Alliance is inviting communities and organizations across northern PA to Countersport this September for its 2026 educational workshop and annual meeting. The three-day event will feature tourism and economic development speakers, guided tours, bike rides, and the annual Do 6 Awards ceremony honoring projects along the Route 6 Heritage Corridor. Organizers say the event will focus on revitalization, planning, and strengthening communities across the 11-county region. And checking sports, PIAA High School Baseball yesterday, Southern Columbia over Muncie 11-2, and Montoursville beat Athens 9-3. And in NASCAR, Kyle Busch has died at the age of 41 after being hospitalized earlier this week with a severe illness. Busch was a two-time Cup Series champion and NASCAR's all-time leader in combined wins across its top three national series. I'm Freddie Hammer with this WZXR News Update.
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0: Welcome back to the Bob and Tom Show at the Indianapolis Motor Speedway and O'Reilly Auto Parts. There's Christy Lee.
1: Hello, Chick McGee.
0: Hello, indeed. There's Pat Godwin.
2: Hey, Chick.
0: There's Josh Arnold.
3: Hi there.
0: Hi. There's Jeff Oske.
4: Oh, hi.
0: There's Ace Cosby.
5: Hello.
0: There's Willie Griswold.
6: Hey, man.
0: And I am Chick McGee, and here's our founder, our fearless leader. Yeah. It's Tom Griswold.
7: Have you watched a Rocky and Bullwinkle cartoon lately?
0: Of course.
7: What? It's genius.
0: Yes.
7: They, of course, had fearless leader.
0: Oh, yeah.
7: That stuff really holds up. At the Indianapolis Motor Speedway, once again, it's Willie G., Josh Arnold, and Christy Lee, today is what they call Carb Day, Carburation Day. It's the final warm-up for the 110th running of the Indianapolis 500, one of the greatest sporting events in the world, featuring drivers from all over the world and, of course, fans from all over the world. Yesterday, I was in the elevator with two guys from Tokyo. We got into a conversation.
1: Did you?
6: Gosh.
1: You speak a lot of Japanese?
6: Did you play it cool?
4: Did you ask them if they had seen Tokyo Drift?
0: Could you make anything out of their Tokyo talk at all?
6: No, Mr. Roboto by any chance?
2: Did you sing turning Japanese in the elevator?
7: I know, it was cool. They're of course, covering the race, and they're big fans of, Takuma Sato, who has won it twice. He'll be running it again. One of the
3: Did you refer to those two men as Fat Man and Little Boy?
0: I see you doing that. Preceded with, you're going to love this. Okay,
6: you guys get it, right? There's a lot of history behind this one.
7: Yeah, Josh, I did not because neither of them were particularly corpulent. They were both slight gents. But I was in the media room, which is spectacular. At the Indianapolis Motor Speedway, it's just amazing. It's like a football field full of chairs and computers and cameras and people getting ready for this great race coming up. By the way, special edition of the Bob and Tom Show will be available online and on YouTube coming up on Sunday morning, beginning at 7 o'clock Eastern Daylight Time. So if you get a chance, tune that in, to have some fun coming up on Sunday. And of course, Fox Sports is going to be broadcasting the race.
0: Yes, sir.
7: We had a nice interview with James Hinchcliffe yesterday. We'll be posting that as well. What a cool guy he is. And he's had quite a bit of experience at the Speedway. Coming up, we'll have more interesting figures and facts about the greatest spectacle in racing.
0: What about this fact, Tom?
7: What is it?
0: It's French driver Jules Gou. We're spelling goo, G-O-U-X.
7: Is that how you pronounce that?
0: I would think goo or go-ux. It's not go-ux, I can tell you that. Anyway, he won the 1913 Indy 500. He's believed to have drunk 6 pints of wine over the course of the race.
3: Nice. Whoa!
1: Yeah, you go, Jules.
0: Goo.
3: Did you know Jules Goo was the original name of Pearl Jam?
6: That's so perfect.
0: There's a part of me that likes Jules Goo better. Yeah. Mr. Goo, not Magoo, but Goo, spoke no English, came in for a tire change, and reportedly in French said, "Fetch me a pint of wine or I'm done." His pit crew, despite being French, had no wine on hand, so crewmen were sent to the grandstand in search of wine. They happened on a party of millionaires from Pittsburgh, the story goes. They furnished half a dozen small bottles containing the most select vintage of winery in France.
3: Jules. Nobody parties like Pittsburgh millionaires.
0: You know what? I've always heard that.
7: Yeah, I had a girl. We used to call her the Carnegie Melons because she had such big boobs.
6: Oh, my gosh.
0: Goo helped himself to one of the bottles, jumped back into his car, and finished the race 13 minutes ahead of second place.
7: 13 minutes.
0: Winning the race.
7: Now,
1: yeah, he had to pee.
0: Right.
7: Recent races, Christy, have what? The second place car has been several milliseconds behind the first place.
1: So many close.
7: Over
1: close
7: 500
1: finishes.
7: Miles.
1: Yeah.
7: It's a matter of inches, really. Mm-hmm. That's amazing. Those were different times. Did you hear the guy had, what's his name, Mr. Goo?
0: Jules Goo.
7: So that would be, how do you say that?
0: I refuse to call him Mr.
5: would he be?
0: Jules Gou.
5: Senor,
0: hey,
5: no,
0: respect.
5: Wait a minute. Monsieur, it'd be Monsieur Gou.
0: Monsieur Gou.
5: Yeah, he almost missed his pit one time because there was so much cigarette smoking there. And then, then there was that unfortunate incident where that ignited all the fuel. That's a great fact. Thank you very much, Chick McGee.
0: You're welcome.
5: There are so many cool stories about the Indianapolis 500 and the Indianapolis Motor Speedway.
4: Do you think, though, back in the day, like, a driver actually did maybe smoke during the race at some point?
5: Well, famously,
1: in NASCAR,
5: yeah,
1: they
5: Christy
1: yeah.
5: will tell you, famously in NASCAR, Christy, go ahead, tell the story.
1: Well, wasn't it Dick Trickle that would do that? Yeah.
5: During a yellow.
4: I hope he had one of those beanbag ashtrays on the dashboard so it wouldn't slide around.
0: Do they still, they have to still sell those.
4: Those are the best.
0: Yeah. Those are amazing.
5: The beanbag ashtray.
4: Bottom. Yeah, the plaid bottom. Like the brass top to it.
5: Is there an ashtray museum somewhere?
3: I hope so. I'm looking it up right now.
6: Yeah, there should be.
5: I mean, cause you'd have old, airline seats.
4: Oh yeah.
5: Remember the cars that would have the ashtray in the, if you were in the back seat, there was an ashtray in the front seat that pulled back?
4: Oh yeah.
1: Sure.
4: Or on the door, on the, arm, rest.
1: Armrest.
4: Have
1: wow.
4: the
1: yeah.
4: little ashtrays.
5: Now,
3: in West Fulton, New York, the Ashtray Museum, opened to rave reviews.
5: When did it close?
0: Alrighty.
3: Amazing.
1: I wonder if you're allowed to smoke there.
6: How ironic.
5: You know something? That's a great question. And the answer probably is no.
1: Probably, yeah.
3: I'm not kidding. I don't know if you guys can see this at all. It's like a... They took a mini house, and that's the Ashtray Museum right
0: Oh,
3: there.
0: My Lord.
3: Now, it is the color of ashes.
1: Yeah, right.
0: You know, from our perspective, Josh, that looks like an early Georgia O'Keeffe painting, actually.
2: I was thinking the same. Yeah.
5: The Ashtray Museum. Wow.
6: Cool.
5: Okay, well, what's coming up in sports, Chick McGee?
0: Well, we had another NBA playoff game last night, and the Knicks are ahead 2-0. I will fill you in on all the deets, as the kids say. And once again, we'll touch on sad news from NASCAR. Kyle Busch has passed away at the age of 41. No cause of death given. We'll be keeping an eye on that story. And NFL players and training camps about to kick off, and peanut butter and jelly is top of mind with all NFL players. Mm. And there's a new peanut butter and jelly manufacturer out there that's gonna be prevalent in NFL training camps.
1: And they're gonna take over the Uncrustable?
0: I think so.
5: I'm not sure if they're they may be shoving the Uncrustables out of the locker room.
0: I think they better watch because players love the Uncrustables, and if they're not up to snuff, they're gonna have a problem.
5: Too
6: much gluten, maybe? Get one of those Goobers, the peanut butter in the jelly combined.
0: Oh,
6: that's
0: I
6: a
0: like
6: innovative
0: that.
6: Thing.
0: I love
6: just
0: that.
6: Take, I get a spoon and just eat that straight out of there.
0: Absolutely.
6: That's nice.
0: Yep.
5: Do you like the pre-made PB&Js?
0: What you do Willie, try this. You get some of those pretzel nugs filled with peanut butter in the middle. Get those and dunk them into the Goobers with the peanut butter and jelly. Off you go.
5: I'm sorry. I misspoke. Isn't there a product that has the jelly and the peanut butter? Not
0: Goobers,
5: in the pre-made sandwiches, but I mean a jar.
0: Yeah, that's what we're talking about.
1: Goobers.
5: Yeah.
1: Goobers.
5: Okay.
4: Yeah.
5: I don't know. Do you approve of this?
4: No.
3: I do not.
4: No, I like to keep them separate.
5: Keep them separated? Absolutely. What is this world coming to?
0: Indeed.
3: Yeah.
5: Yeah. I mean,
1: hey, Tom, I just was informed by my husband, who knows a lot about racing. Dick Trickle actually had a lighter in his car built into the dashboard for cigarettes. And NASCAR said it was fine as long as it didn't give any, you know, didn't have a beneficial effect for his racing. Can you imagine? You know, push the lighter in like in the olden days.
3: He could also plug in his Discman.
0: Yeah.
5: It was a few years ago, Josh. You are indeed correct. I guess contemporary cars.
1: Such a different time.
5: I know that my car has... I don't think does it have a cigarette lighter or, cause it's got,
0: has a hole for it.
5: It's got the hole, but it's just a plastic.
0: But
5: lid.
0: I don't think there's a charger, it's a charger port or anything. I think it's just a hole. I don't know why, I'm probably got
1: I wonder
0: that all
1: if you
0: wrong,
1: can order it. Can you special order it, you think?
0: I'm sure you can.
1: I don't know.
0: Like a cigarette package or something.
5: Maybe on a Tesla.
0: You know, they tried to put the cigarette package on the Renault Alliance, but if you push the lighter in, the car would
7: stall?
0: Yeah.
7: Okay. Okay. Well,
0: they're not reliable.
7: Yes. Yes. 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
7: Thank you very much. Coming up, the connection between the Indianapolis 500 and the legendary D.B. Cooper. That's right. Oh, I'm not making this one up. This is really cool. Also, we're going to be visiting with a couple of Indy 500 winners and more. And we have some exciting news from the world of lawn mowing. That'll keep them listening.
0: There you go.
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16: Increasing clouds today with a high going up to 67. Good morning. I'm Freddie Hammer with this WZXR News Update. A Lycoming County judge has held Muncie Township Supervisor Chair Terry Lockley in contempt after she again refused to sign documents tied to the proposed Bass Pro development at the former Lycoming Mall site. According to the Sun-Gazette, President Judge Eric Linhart ordered Lockley to pay $500 a day until she signs the land consolidation plans requested by developer FamVest. Township Vice Chair Denise Artley signed the documents during Thursday's hearing. Developers and business leaders say Bass Pro remains committed to the project despite ongoing delays. The Pennsylvania Public Utility Commission is warning consumers to prepare for potentially higher electric bills this summer. Beginning June 1st, many utilities across the state will raise their price to compare rates for customers who do not use a competitive supplier. Officials say hotter temperatures and increased air conditioning use could drive bills even higher during heat waves. The PUC is encouraging customers to explore payment plans, assistance programs, and energy-saving options before summer demand increases. And the PA Route 6 Alliance is inviting communities and organizations across northern PA to Countersport this September for its 2026 educational workshop and annual meeting. The three-day event will feature tourism and economic development speakers, guided tours, bike rides, and the annual Do 6 Awards ceremony honoring projects along the Route 6 Heritage Corridor. Organizers say the event will focus on revitalization, planning, and strengthening communities across the 11-county region. And checking sports, PIAA High School Baseball yesterday, Southern Columbia over Muncie 11-2, and Montoursville beat Athens 9-3. And in NASCAR, Kyle Busch has died at the age of 41 after being hospitalized earlier this week with a severe illness. Busch was a two-time Cup Series champion and NASCAR's all-time leader in combined wins across its top three national series. I'm Freddie Hammer with this WZXR News Update.
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6: Hi, folks, and good Friday. Snedeker here from WNEP-TV. Today, partly sunny to cloudy, 65 degrees. It should stay dry through at least maybe 8, 9, 10 tonight. Tomorrow, an all-day rain. Just going to be in the 40s and low 50s all day with a steady east wind. Sunday, showers will linger, but I think the afternoon looks mainly dry, just a passing shower, and maybe even some breaks of sun. That would be nice. So make it a good weekend. 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
1: Welcome back to the Bob and Tom Show in the O'Reilly Auto Parts Studios and at the Indianapolis Motor Speedway. There's Christy Lee.
2: Hey.
1: Hey, indeed. Oh. There's Pat Godwin.
3: Hi, Chick.
1: There's Josh Arnold.
3: Hi there.
1: Hi, buddy. There's Jeff Hoske.
3: Yeah.
1: He's here. There's Willie Griswold.
4: My man.
1: Indeed. There's Ace Cosby.
5: Hello.
1: I'm Chick, and hello, Tom.
0: Once again, we are doing a special edition of our program at the Indianapolis Motor Speedway. That's where you'll see Willie G., Josh, and Christy Lee. They're preparing for something called Carb Day. And it's Carburation Day. They used to, back in the day, this is when they would get the carburetors all tweaked before the Indy 500. We had a visitor, a guy named Tim Allen, back in the day. Tim Allen, a very fine actor, about to appear in Toy Story 5. At least his voice will be there. And Tim had some comments about Carb Day.
6: Comedian Tim Allen has joined us.
7: Fresh from Carb Day. Is that Carburation Day?
6: Yeah, I've never heard
7: of it. Do they even use carburetors anymore?
6: No, they do not.
7: It's Fuel Injection Day. It's Turbo Day. And Turbo Day. Yeah, that's what got it. And we're driving out there, and a chick, he goes, you know, oftentimes, you hear this a lot, yeah, oftentimes the technology they learn here at the race is translated into your family car.
6: Uh-huh.
7: And I went, yeah, right. This year, the Chevy's offering the Indy Celebrity, a 900 horsepower celebrity wagon. So I'm like, gosh, George, this thing's really got some pickup, doesn't it? I got to the kids to school in about 6 seconds. We're having lapping practice next week with all the other girls' PTA. She's running the offie. I'm doing the Buick. And Betty's got the Chevy high tech. I pulled the trailer right out from under the boat, George. This baby's got some guts to it.
0: Tim Allen, the great comedian Tim Allen. Certainly looking forward to the new Toy Story. I'm a big fan.
1: You're on an island.
2: We know.
0: You don't want to go see it?
1: No, I will not.
6: Really?
2: I thought we were going to do a, group. Yeah, let's all go together.
0: It has.
1: If you want to go together, if we all go together, I'll go. But I'm not. No.
0: It has talking toys in it.
1: Yeah, I'm aware of the concept, you psycho.
0: How could you not want to see it?
1: I find it. I know it's insane, but I find it incredibly easy.
0: Okay. Well. Thank you, Tim Allen. Let's go back to the sports desk. Huh? What's happening over there?
1: Andy Richter will serve as the commander in Beef.
7: Yeah.
1: At the Oscar Mayer Weenie 500 race this year, the actor and comedian will lead Carb Day festivities today, including the Wiener Anthem. That must be your O-S-C-A-R.
7: Oh, yeah.
1: Let's see. Six.
2: Would they sing My Hot Dogs Have a First Name instead of My Bologna?
1: O-S-C-A-R. Maybe
0: oh,
1: so.
0: Say, can you eat 50 hot dogs? I guess that'd be disrespectful.
1: Six Wienermobiles will race around the iconic 2.5 mile oval track to see who's the top dog. And of course, there's six.
3: Tom, you started singing that. And some guys here at the American Legion started cracking their knuckles.
0: Yes, I pointed out that it would be disrespectful. I didn't mean to.
3: Right, right.
0: maybe calling it the anthem was a mistake.
1: The Wienermobiles are six different individually prepared Wienermobiles, and they're from different parts of the United States. From the Southeast, it's Slaw Dog.
0: Uh-huh.
3: Oh.
1: The Midwest, Shy Dog. From
2: go, Willie.
3: Chicago doesn't represent all the Midwest.
2: Apparently so.
4: Maybe for hot dogs.
3: No way. Catch up on hot dogs is fine.
4: Yeah.
3: And Chicago is, are there babies about it?
1: You really got a thing about, it's like me in Dallas and you in Chicago. You know, let's crisscross. You kill somebody in Dallas and I'll go to Chicago.
3: I can kill somebody in Chicago. It's legal.
1: Oh.
0: On the weekends, Josh.
1: New York dog is from the east. Chili dog's from the south. Seattle dog from the northwest. And corn dog is representing the United States.
0: Now, I have driven the Wienermobile, as you know,
1: wow.
0: Christy Lee.
2: Yeah.
0: The one I drove had an automatic transmission. The corn dog mobile is harder to drive, Christy. It's a stick.
4: That's a great joke.
3: A great joke?
4: Yeah, of course not.
0: Listen, will you?
4: I mean, it's perfect. It's
0: listen
4: great.
0: To how hard Christie's laughing.
5: That's a huge laugh.
2: Well, it was cute.
0: Isn't she nice?
3: It is cute.
7: No, wait a minute. Let's go around the horn. My wonderful son, Willie, can you drive a stick shift?
4: No, my dad was never around to teach me.
5: Yeah. I like it.
0: Oh, there you go. You asked.
4: No, I'm just kidding. I never had to learn. I love to learn, but it was never a thing that I had to do.
0: When I was 16, my brother Jim had a Volkswagen Beetle, and I learned how to drive on a stick shift. It was awesome. Can you drive a stick, Jeffrey?
8: Yeah, my car right now is a stick.
0: I forgot you have a 67 Volkswagen. Patty G, can you drive a stick?
5: Yeah, I started off on a stick, a VW Bug.
0: Chickster?
9: Oh, absolutely, I can, yeah.
0: Ace?
10: No.
0: Okay. Josh?
3: Yes, yeah, I had a 2000 Ford Ranger that was a stick.
0: Okay. You ever driven three on the tree?
3: No, never had the opportunity to do that.
0: Yeah, that's really cool. Yeah, what was the stat, Christy? Remember we looked it up one day and something like only 7% of the vehicles sold in America have a stick shift anymore?
2: Yes, and Jeff Oske is very well aware of that because he wants to buy a new car. And don't you want another manual transmission? You want the stick?
8: It's very limited.
2: Yeah, it's hard to find. Yeah.
0: The problem is now it cuts down on your ability to text.
2: Yes.
0: Which is good.
2: It does.
0: Little joke there.
9: And by the way, very little. We're going to be talking to the folks from the corn dog entry, the Wiener Reveal, in about an hour or so.
2: We know who won last year, Chick? Do you remember?
9: I don't remember.
2: I don't either. I was trying to think.
8: Willie, can you bet on this Wiener action?
4: I'm going to figure that out right now. I'm going to put my face right into my phone. I'm not going to talk for 5 minutes, and I'm going to let you guys know.
2: Do you have a favorite, you think? Are you going to have to go with Chi Dog?
4: No, I think I go with – I mean, I'm such a corn dog guy, if we're being honest.
8: Oh, really?
4: Like, tomatoes don't belong on a hot dog.
2: I agree.
4: I take the celery salt, the sports pepper, the jarred, sure, but those tomatoes, get them out. I want a slimy tomato there. Get out of town.
9: For all the Wienermobiles that made the race, there are some that didn't make the cut. Puka Dog. Puka Dog from Hawaii.
0: Right.
9: Plain Dog, Idaho Dog. Ripper Dog, that's from New Jersey. Sonoran Dog from Arizona. And Denver Dog did not make the race. I don't know how many Wienermobiles they have.
3: Wow.
8: Willie, right? If they do have betting, will you put 20 on Slaw Dog for me?
4: I mean, you know what? I'll just probably find odds with some guy here with a shirt up and drinking all morning.
9: That's
4: He's giving some good numbers on that one.
8: I love it. Thanks, buddy.
2: It looks like Slaw Dog won the inaugural race. Oh. Thank you, Jess. And there is the Borg Wiener Trophy, Tom, in honor of.
9: I hope they put something on the trophy other than a half of the wiener sticking out of it.
2: Oh. No, there are wieners, hot dogs sticking out of the top of the trophy. Can you see that?
8: Yes.
0: Oh, wow.
2: Yeah.
9: Gorgeous.
2: Isn't that gorgeous?
3: That's how I eat them.
0: And once again, the commander in beef will be professional sidekick, Andy Richter.
3: Right on.
0: Nice guy. We've talked to him a couple times before. Now, is that concluding our sports
9: market? No, the NFL Players Association has reached an agreement with a company called JAMS. That's capital J-A-M, lowercase s. JAMS will become the association's, the NFL, the league's exclusive peanut butter and jelly sandwich.
8: Whoa.
9: I'm telling you, this is going to cause a problem.
8: Yeah.
9: NFL players love Uncrustables.
8: I just sold my Uncrustables short. I shorted it.
9: You should have.
3: Yeah. Good move.
0: Wasn't it the Denver Broncos had eaten more Uncrustables?
9: I think so, like 700 a week or something like that. Some crazy number.
0: But this is not the NFL. This is the Players Association. So is there going to be some kind of...
9: I don't know, but according to Adam Schefter from ESPN, J.J. Watt and Caleb Williams are part of JAM's ownership group, and the player-led partnership will make the PB&Js available league-wide this season. So there you go. But I can't imagine the way NFL players are. They like what they like when they like them.
8: Yeah.
9: And if they start switching stuff up, there's going to be a work stoppage.
0: So these JAMS, as I understand it, they're just like the Uncrustables. It's a pre-made PB&J.
9: I'm assuming a lot. Yes.
4: Yeah, I think it's more squared than circular, though. And I hate that I do know this. It is a square, not a circle, I believe.
9: All right.
8: Have you had the jam, Willie?
4: I believe so. I've had the jams. I've had the Uncrustables. I've had the Quick Trip brand version of this. I'm a big fan of the pressed PB&J.
8: What's the best, though? What's your go-to?
4: I think the best is just one that you make yourself. If we're being totally honest, that's a boring answer, but the Uncrustables are pretty good in a pinch, and they have a raspberry varietal that I'm pretty into. There's also a chocolate honey varietal that I'm into.
2: Oh. You know, I could pass down my Uncrustable press. I have a little press thing that you put
4: do you really?
2: Down and it makes your own.
4: Like the pudgy pocket, like the campfire kind
2: just,
4: of thing?
2: It's just like a little press, like a little cookie
4: sorry,
2: press.
4: Sorry, I want to be 400 pounds. Christian, I'll talk about that for an hour. We can talk about anything else. I'm so sorry.
0: Now, I have an idea for this. This product is called Jams.
9: Yep. Yep.
0: If they're looking for a theme song, I think we could go back to the great MC5. I don't know if how many of you remember this absolute contemporary classic. I'll play a little bit of it for you.
10: Sing out the jams, mother.
8: Oh. Yeah. Well, I was hoping it was Beep.
2: Me too.
0: Remember this one?
8: Absolutely.
0: This
4: makes me want to eat a lot of PB&J.
0: The MC, that is the ultimate, probably the original garage band hit.
8: It's awesome.
0: You could maybe Dirty Water or one of those other ones, but that is such a garage band hit. And by the way, thank you for beeping the beginning. That is the genuine intro of that song.
8: Yeah,
0: yeah, that's really something. So
8: you would pick that over Pump Up the Jam?
3: That's what I was going with.
5: Yeah. Yeah. Although, that's pretty good.
8: Tom is right. Jams, plural.
4: Yeah, that is better. Yeah. It fits a little easier.
0: Oh, what is Pump Up the Jam?
2: Oh, you don't remember that?
8: Technotronic.
2: Yeah.
11: Jam.
2: Hey, you went to an NBA game. You heard it. No, he's heard it.
0: Is that a rap?
4: It's one of the songs that if it was playing at a restaurant, you'd go, ugh, if this is playing here, then what are they playing in hell?
3: Thank you very much.
0: Okay. We're going to come back. We have got a double location today. We are in the O'Reilly Auto Parts Studios and at the Indianapolis Motor Speedway. This is the Bob and Tom Show.
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24: Increasing clouds today with a high going up to 67. Good morning, I'm Freddie Hammer with this WZXR News Update. A Lycoming County judge has held Muncie Township Supervisor Chair Terry Lockley in contempt after she again refused to sign documents tied to the proposed Bass Pro development at the former Lycoming Mall site. According to the Sun-Gazette, President Judge Eric Linhart ordered Lockley to pay $500 a day until she signs the land consolidation plans requested by developer FamVest. Township Vice Chair Denise Artley signed the documents during Thursday's hearing. Developers and business leaders say Bass Pro remains committed to the project despite ongoing delays. The Pennsylvania Public Utility Commission is warning consumers to prepare for potentially higher electric bills this summer. Beginning June 1st, many utilities across the state will raise their price-to-compare rates for customers who do not use a competitive supplier. Officials say hotter temperatures and increased air conditioning use could drive bills even higher during heat waves. The PUC is encouraging customers to explore payment plans, assistance programs, and energy-saving options before summer demand increases. And the PA Route 6 Alliance is inviting communities and organizations across northern PA to Countersport this September for its 2026 educational workshop and annual meeting. The three-day event will feature tourism and economic development speakers, guided tours, bike rides, and the annual Do 6 Awards ceremony, honoring projects along the Route 6 Heritage Corridor. Organizers say the event will focus on revitalization, planning, and strengthening communities across the 11-county region. And checking sports, PIAA High School Baseball yesterday, Southern Columbia over Muncie 11-2, and Montoursville beat Athens 9-3. And in NASCAR, Kyle Busch has died at the age of 41 after being hospitalized earlier this week with a severe illness. Busch was a two-time Cup Series champion and NASCAR's all-time leader in combined wins across its top three national series. I'm Freddie Hammer with this WZXR News Update.
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9: Hey, welcome back to the Bob and Tom Show. Some of us are in the O'Reilly Auto Parts studios. Some of us are at the Indianapolis Motor Speedway. There's Christy Lee.
2: Hi.
9: Hi there.
2: Sorry I was late.
9: There's Pat Godwin.
25: Hello, Chick.
9: Hello. There's Josh Arnold.
26: Hey there.
9: Howdy do. There's Ace Cosby.
27: Hello.
9: There's Jeff Oskey.
27: Yes.
9: There's Willie Griswold.
28: Hey.
9: All right. I'm Chick, and hello, Tom, and it sounds like activity is increasing there at the Speedway.
29: We're coming to you from two locations here. We're in the O'Reilly Auto Parts Studios and at the Indianapolis Motor Speedway getting ready for the 110th running of the Indianapolis 500 on the dais. At the Speedway, it's Christy Lee, Josh Arnold, and Willie G.
9: Sounds like Magic Mike's on stage there, and they're looking for looking for some lawbreakers out there tonight.
2: We have the carnival barker.
9: 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Step right up. I'll crawl on my belly like a reptile to sell you. 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
29: 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An estimated 350,000 fans on site. And it is a grandstand sellout for Sunday's 110th running of the Indianapolis 500. There'll also be tens of thousands of fans within the confines of the track, especially in something called the Snake Pit. And the Snake Pit is now more or less in turn four. Back in the day, it was in sort of in turn one.
9: And, of course, herpetologists.
2: Oh, the things I've seen.
9: Herpetologists in the know that that's the largest gathering also of snakes.
29: I see.
9: For anyone.
3: That's right.
9: Sporting event. You got everything. Pythons and diamondbacks and copperheads.
3: Oh, water moccasins.
9: Oh, yeah.
29: And there's, there's a huge stage in the Snake Pit area, and there'll be special five famous DJs will be playing during the race.
2: Can you name any of them?
29: Yeah, there's Pussman, Fam, Butt, and
9: you know what? I think I know Josh agrees with me on this. Maybe Willie can jump in. We always go to see Pussman. That's all.
3: Yeah, I will not have you.
9: Yeah, yeah.
3: And who else did you mention? Butt Fam, I think. He's good.
4: Well, you don't want to miss a Sunday show as well, because they play the weird stuff on Sunday.
9: Yeah.
4: Stuff off the record.
9: Oh, yeah.
29: And as I mentioned before, Connor Daly.
9: Pissed his pants.
29: That's true. Connor Daly will before he gets in his car, he will go to the stage at the Snake Pit.
9: Sure.
29: And
9: he's a man of the people.
29: He tries to get everybody, DJs, to sign his helmet. I know one of them is flying in that morning and is going to get helicoptered in. That's how busy.
3: Oh, wow.
9: That must be Pussman.
29: I think it's Pussman.
9: That's the way he's driving.
29: I don't know who it is.
9: No.
29: By the way,
3: I can't wait to see that Pusscopter just come right down.
9: Oh, yeah. Yes, sir. Yeah. He comes out of those Pussman curtains. There's Pussman, the fans say.
29: Hey, that may not be the name of the guy.
9: Oh.
29: But I mentioned this earlier. Connor Daly last year announced that he had actually peed into his uniform. His racing suit, I should say, while in the car. And he had a deal with the Depends people. He did some commercial stuff for them, information at Depend. And there's no S now on Depends.
2: Right.
9: What? There's not?
2: You only need one.
29: It's Depend.
2: Yep.
9: No.
2: Depend
9: on when did they change it?
29: I don't know.
9: If I buy a box of Depends, it'll say Depend.
5: It says Depend.
9: I don't believe
29: unless
9: it.
29: You buy two.
1: And Deion Sanders. Well,
2: no,
9: it's not gonna. It's not gonna spokesman. Put an S on it because you buy
2: what
9: two
2: now?
9: Boxes of it.
1: Deion Sanders is a spokesman too.
29: Deion Sanders is a spokesman for. No kidding.
9: He had bladder cancer.
29: Oh, okay.
9: Back to you, Tom.
4: The beauty
9: of Ace Contract.
4: I got to use the facilities this morning to use the restroom. And you guys, I got to use a trough, one of my favorite things in life to use. I got to use one totally alone. I felt like a king. That's a special moment using the trough alone.
2: Is that the first time that's ever happened to you?
4: Yeah, because it's always like you and 10 other guys and you get anxious. But using it alone, you feel special, dude.
2: Ah.
3: That was a trough. That was a urinal?
4: Yeah.
3: I filled up my water cup.
9: I did it.
29: Now, there was a time when they used to have the troughs where you'd be facing another guy.
8: Oh, yeah.
4: Yeah. They have those still in the infield.
5: Days.
29: They do?
9: Wrigley.
4: Yeah.
9: Right. It's showdown time.
29: Yeah, I mean, that is awful.
9: Yeah.
29: Yeah.
3: Godwin misses those days.
4: Make eye contact with a fellow while you're doing it. Nice.
3: I remember being a little kid and using those. It was like being on the Maiden of the Mist at the Niagara Falls.
9: Oh, yeah.
2: Oh, gosh.
3: Brutal.
9: Yeah. There's a lot of urine flying around.
4: Stand back.
29: Well, we have to go back to the sports page. Is that correct?
9: We have world records, Tom. Let's not forget.
6: Stupid world records.
9: Officials in Nepal say hundreds of climbers scaled Mount Everest in a single day, setting a new record. Rishi Ram Bhandari of the Expedition Operators Association Nepal, that's right, the EOAN, said 274 climbers took advantage of clear weather to summit the world's tallest mountain on Wednesday, the 20th of May. The previous record set on the Nepal side of Everest was on May 22, 2019, with 223 climbers. So your new record, 274 climbers summited.
0: It's ridiculous. If you saw the pictures, it's just this huge line. It looks like they're selling concert tickets.
9: One of these days,
2: do they have a guy up there going, "Your time is up. You must move on now."
3: Yeah, no kidding.
9: There would have to be someone to hurry you along while you're taking pictures.
2: Yes,
0: yeah, yeah. You kind of
3: lose the majesty when you're up there with that many people.
0: I think. And I guess now they have a slide to go down.
4: That's fine.
9: You know, I watch a lot of Everest documentaries, and when you're on the summit of Mount Everest, you're standing as high as planes fly. It's the same altitude, 30,000
2: feet. Think about that.
0: Now, I looked this up. The fees for climbing Mount Everest vary.
9: Last I heard, it was $80,000 to $100,000.
0: Yeah, depending on there's different plans, luxury plans, et cetera, et cetera. But yeah, you're looking at a minimum probably of $35,000.
3: Oh.
0: And now, Josh, you're familiar with groups of animals. They have such designations as a pod of whales. Et cetera, et cetera. You know what they call a 200 people waiting to climb Mount Everest there?
2: No.
0: That's a hubris of climbers, is what that's termed. This has become ridiculous. It is, and by the way, read the book.
9: Into Thin Air.
0: Into Thin Air by John Krakauer. And apparently the situation in which there are certain ice formations that can just fall at any given time. I guess it's real.
9: The Khumbu ice falls?
0: Apparently it's a real hairy situation this year. But, the majesty of doing it has really gone away.
9: You know, there's going to have to be a restaurant up there on the summit at some point.
0: Really?
9: What do you think?
4: There's a Starbucks halfway through. We'll grab some egg bites and a cold brew.
2: Sure.
4: For your journey.
9: But on the summit at 30,000 feet, it'd be a restaurant. But
0: what would it be like?
9: Good food, but there's no atmosphere.
4: There it is. Okay. My chicks are my bad on that one. My bad.
9: Oh, no. Antiseptic chick. Go on.
0: It costs the typical climber several thousand dollars for supplemental oxygen. A few other costs include your Sherpas. You've got to pay. And then it's luxury VIP expeditions to the top of Everest run about $300,000.
9: Well, you get what you pay for. Yeah.
3: I don't tip the Sherpas.
2: You don't?
3: No, they're paid really born well. And raised to do that.
9: Actually,
3: it's an honor for them to support
9: this. Josh is way ahead of this. It is an insult to tip a Sherpa. I don't know.
3: Right. Yeah.
0: And wasn't the first guy actually named Sherpa? Isn't that the whole deal?
9: I think there are a lot of them named. That's their name. That's where the Sherpa thing comes from.
0: Okay, well,
9: it's not in any Nepalese event. For climber or anything. It's Nepalese,
0: not Nepalese.
9: No, did I say Nepalese? Yes.
0: Although I guess when you're at that altitude, your Nepalese are sticking way out, right, Pat?
5: Yep.
0: Okay. do we have one more world record?
9: We do.
7: Stupid.
9: Here we go.
7: World record.
9: Are you ready?
2: Yes.
9: A so-called turf care influencer. She's known as the Lawn Queen. Has broken the Guinness World Record for the fastest time to mow an area the size of a football field. Holly Ryman mowed the turf mutt Great Lawn at Louisville's Waterfront Park in 14 minutes, 51 seconds to achieve the record title.
0: Is this with an electric or gas-powered lawnmower?
9: This is my job. Organizers said Guinness rules required the grass to be at least 6 inches prior to mowing. Or 6 inches briar? That sounds like a turf lingo there. I'm not up on my turf care lingo.
0: Hey, listen, she's a turf care influencer. That's got to be a relatively small group.
2: Who does she get sponsors from? I'm trying to think of a.
3: I actually follow a turf care. Well, it's not. Yeah. Okay. It's a guy named. It's called SB Mowing, and he goes around and he cuts these lawns for free. And it's as fascinating as.
2: Oh, I follow that guy.
4: I love that guy.
3: I love him.
2: Yes.
9: Yeah. And a time lapse.
2: He cleans all the weeds out.
3: Yep.
2: Yeah.
9: Time lapse of him doing his job. It's it's fascinating. Yeah.
4: Yeah. Yeah, yard work is tough, but watching someone else do yard work, that's a nice time.
2: Yes, it is.
3: Oh, you learned that from your dad.
9: That's what they call a Griswold tradition.
4: You like the videos too. Come on, man.
3: I do.
0: Whenever that guy's finished cutting my lawn, I always say, grassy ass.
9: There we are. Okay.
2: Once again.
0: Isn't that Spanish for thanks for cutting the lawn?
9: Christy.
4: You're close. You're getting there.
9: It's Friday, then it's going to be Saturday, and then it's going to be Sunday, and then it's going to be Hyundai.
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0: Yeah, I wanted to sing. Whatever you say, best of both worlds, I want to go to my Sammy Hagar.
2: I know, right?
0: I love that song. Lately, I've been singing my new
4: Miley Cyrus?
0: Does Molly...
9: Miley
0: Cyrus sing that song?
10: Hannah Montana.
4: Well, Hannah Montana sings the song.
0: Oh, yeah.
4: Miley might have helped her write it a little bit.
0: Mm-hmm. I like to sing a, do you know who makes the Santa Fe? Un-da-da-da. Little Hal David book back record.
9: Conservative estimate, 70 years ago, what he's talking about. 70 years.
0: It's a classic. By the way, Christy, you were talking about the hybrid system. You know, that's on the Indy cars now.
2: It sure is.
0: It's pretty cool. And we were talking about it yesterday with some of the drivers, and we're going to be posting those interviews on our social media platforms. We talked to some of the great drivers getting ready for the 110th running of the Indianapolis 500, including a guy who's won it four times, Elio Castroneves. He's also the guy that won Dancing with the Stars, and he's a great guy. Can you imagine if he won it again? That'd be the first person ever to win five.
2: The first person ever.
0: Yeah. We're going to get back to more action, including a chat with a couple of guys that have won the Indianapolis 500. Also, we're going to talk with the Oscar Mayer Hot Doggers, because there's going to be a special event today that'll be the Wienermobile race. And apparently you can lay serious cash on this. Am I correct in saying that?
2: Is that right, Willie?
4: I cannot find any lines online, but we will check with the locals, see if any cool guys with their shirts off want to bet with old Will.
0: Okay, very good. We are in the O'Reilly Auto Parts Studios and at the Indianapolis Motor Speedway. 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
24: Increasing clouds today with a high going up to 67. Good morning, I'm Freddie Hammer with this WZXR News Update. A Lycoming County judge has held Muncie Township Supervisor Chair Terry Lockley in contempt after she again refused to sign documents tied to the proposed Bass Pro development at the former Lycoming Mall site. According to the Sun-Gazette, President Judge Eric Linhart ordered Lockley to pay $500 a day until she signs the land consolidation plans requested by developer FamVest. Township Vice Chair Denise Artley signed the documents during Thursday's hearing. Developers and business leaders say Bass Pro remains committed to the project despite ongoing delays. The Pennsylvania Public Utility Commission is warning consumers to prepare for potentially higher electric bills this summer. Beginning June 1st, many utilities across the state will raise their price to compare rates for customers who do not use a competitive supplier. Officials say hotter temperatures and increased air conditioning use could drive bills even higher during heat waves. The PUC is encouraging customers to explore payment plans, assistance programs, and energy-saving options before summer demand increases. And the PA Route 6 Alliance is inviting communities and organizations across northern PA to Countersport this September for its 2026 educational workshop and annual meeting. The three-day event will feature tourism and economic development speakers, guided tours, bike rides, and the annual Do 6 Awards ceremony, honoring projects along the Route 6 Heritage Corridor. Organizers say the event will focus on revitalization, planning, and strengthening communities across the 11-county region. And checking sports, PIAA High School Baseball yesterday, Southern Columbia over Muncie 11-2, and Montoursville beat Athens 9-3. And in NASCAR, Kyle Busch has died at the age of 41 after being hospitalized earlier this week with a severe illness. Busch was a two-time Cup Series champion and NASCAR's all-time leader in combined wins across its top three national series. I'm Freddie Hammer with this WZXR News Update.
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1: You dummy!
2: Number six is because. Is that
3: because? Who can't spell because.
2: How do you misspell that?
0: I wonder.
4: B-E-C-U-Z or something?
2: Oh. Tomorrow is number five.
1: What? Tomorrow. Yeah,
5: I can. It's people put two M's.
2: Oh, okay.
5: Instead of two
2: business,
5: R's.
2: Business, number four.
3: Oh, that's business. B-I-D-N-E-S-S.
1: Yeah.
3: Business.
2: Through, number three.
5: That's because of drive-thrus. They probably spell a T-H-R-U.
1: Probably.
2: Favorite, number two.
1: What?
2: Yeah. And the number one.
5: I learned that one from watching My Favorite Martian. the great Ray Walston.
2: My Favorite Martian?
5: Yeah, because they had the way the logo was. Very handy.
2: And the number one misspelled word, bougie.
1: Oh, okay, that makes sense.
3: I didn't think
2: that
3: bougie was a word. I mean, bougie slang.
1: Yeah, it's slang.
3: Right?
1: It is slang.
3: Yeah.
1: Like,
2: hey. We have a guest.
1: Okay. Oh,
2: I don't know if he knows how to spell bougie. Do you know how to spell bougie, Al?
6: I do not.
5: You like to do the bougie woogie?
2: Yeah.
5: Okay.
6: Good morning.
2: Good morning. We have Alan Sir Jr. joining us, two-time Indy 500 winner. How are you today?
6: Thank you. Doing well.
2: And you're wearing your nice jacket. Do you want to explain to everyone about these beautiful new,
6: semi-new
2: jackets?
6: This was an idea of Rogers.
2: Yes.
6: He gives the past winners jackets, and they got pictures of all the wins and so on the inside of it.
2: Oh,
6: so,
2: that's... Yeah. Very cool.
1: Oh, and there's room for your flask.
6: Exactly. Yes.
5: So, Al, the artwork is on the inside. You had to pull out the lapels.
2: Yeah.
6: Yes.
5: So
6: the
5: artwork
6: is on the inside. So
5: that's
2: custom
5: cool.
2: made for each driver. Isn't that awesome?
6: Yep.
2: Now, do you leave them here, like at the Masters, or do you get to take those home?
6: No, they have to be left here. They've got devices inside them, GPSs.
1: No kidding.
7: Yeah. They track us, so we better watch out.
6: They track us, yeah, exactly. Ari's
7: got
6: one. Do
7: not go to a strip club tonight.
2: Ari Leyendijk is also joining us, another two-time winner. You don't have your jacket on. Where's yours?
8: I just put it in the car because I'm cold.
2: Oh, okay. Fair enough.
6: Oh.
8: And I cannot go. I have to go to the driver's meeting at 9 o'clock.
2: Oh, yeah. You work now. I forgot.
8: Yeah. Mm-hmm. I do.
2: Ari works in race control, for those of you who don't know about that. You know,
1: now, that means car racing, right? He's not controlling who gets in here.
3: However, I think the time is right to talk about true race control.
8: No, we're not talking about that.
5: Okay.
2: You guys.
5: Ari, what does one do at race control?
8: Where is this person?
2: Oh, he's right there on the team.
5: Oh.
2: that's Tom. He's back at the station.
9: Yeah. Hello.
5: Hello.
8: What I do in race control together with Max Pappas, who's another ex-driver, drove Indy cars, Formula One, NASCAR, you name it. But Max and I are the two race stewards. Al Jr. used to do this as well a long time ago, before I came along. And we just look at strictly what the drivers do on track. You know, avoidable contact, blocking, just unsportsmanlike behavior.
6: Avoidable
8: like
6: contact. You know, those words didn't exist when we raced.
8: No.
6: Could just go and run over whatever we wanted to.
8: Yeah, and we used to block. We used to block each other so bad. It was like, oh, man, am I going to really do this to him? But, yeah, but no blocking anymore.
5: So, right. Ari, are you able to, then do you radio a penalty to somebody? How does that work?
8: Well, we have like 20 people up there in race control. The communications are with race control. All the teams are in communication with race control. And, for instance, let's say one driver thinks that another guy blocked him, and, you know, we can't see everything of all 33 guys, but they will message it to IndyCar. Then I get the message. We find the video. We find when it happened. We want them to tell us when did it happen, where did it happen. We find it, we look at the tape, and we go, oh, yeah, he did block him. And then we put it under review, and then we look at it some more, and then we decide if we penalize or not. So
5: by that time, the race is over.
8: No.
6: Well, the way he's describing it, it is. The race is over by the time you do that.
8: No, but we try to do everything, like, within a couple of minutes.
6: Yeah.
8: Because we don't want to... you know, because it could affect their strategy if they get a penalty. So then they get their penalty, and then they, you know, revisit and change their strategy.
6: This is why the drivers want to make best friends of Ari and Max.
2: Max.
6: All right. They want to make best friends with these guys.
1: Best friend, money exchange?
6: Exactly. All right.
8: You guys are putting it to a whole new stupid level.
5: That's what we do,
2: Ari. We don't want you to lose your job.
5: Yeah, well, we're going to take, we're going to take a short break. We'll take a short break before
3: we'll be back with another level of stupid in just a minute.
5: But first, I want to remind you about our friends at American Financing. Your house is probably worth a lot more than it was just a couple years ago. It's amazing that the average house in the United States, your home is worth about 40% more than it was, say, 5 years ago. Maybe not yours, but most of them are. 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And if your house is 10 years or older, it may be worth maybe double of what it was. 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Well, you don't have to sell your house to take advantage of all that cash sitting there. All that equity in your house, you can actually tap into that and get handed a check. 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
16: Phones. I'm not a mathematician, but I say probably about 80% of the people who pass me are on their telephones.
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27: 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Today, partly sunny to cloudy, 65 degrees. It should stay dry through at least maybe 8, 9, 10 tonight. Tomorrow, an all-day rain. Just going to be in the 40s and low 50s all day with a steady east wind. Sunday, showers will linger, but I think the afternoon looks mainly dry, just a passing shower and maybe even some breaks of sun. That would be nice. So make it a good weekend. It is up to you.
0: 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But now it's back to the Bob and Tom Show on WZXR.

0: F and A.
1: Think about that.
0: Thank you very much. Thank you very much.
2: Well, we'll find out here if the drivers of the Wienermobiles do any cursing when they're racing each other.
0: Who's that?
2: We're joined now by a couple hot doggers.
3: Yes, from the Corn Dog Wienermobile. Who do we have on our dais?
4: Hello, hello. I'm Tailgate Trey.
3: And
5: I'm Meatloaf Maggie.
3: Meatloaf Maggie.
2: Yeah.
0: All right.
2: Excellent.
0: Now, the hot doggers, explain what they're going to be doing today, Christy.
3: Well, at 2:15, you're going to be racing five other Wienermobiles. How confident do you feel today?
4: Oh, we've got a great vehicle out there.
3: Do you?
4: We've got a special upgrade to it that I think people will be pretty excited for. We're checking out some new aerodynamics on
0: Here it comes.
2: Now, had the corn dog mobile been in an accident before? Because it looked a little battered to me.
5: Battered? I mean, we got our fresh stick on there. We're very careful not to scratch our buns, and we're really excited to get it out on that track.
3: Yeah, there you go, Maggie.
0: Now, Maggie, Meatloaf Maggie, yours is, of course, an automatic, and I understand that, once again, the corn dog Wienermobile is a stick. Which may give you an advantage.
6: Yeah.
0: It's a well-worn truism.
6: Damn right.
0: And also posing as a joke. What time is the big event at the Indianapolis Motor Speedway with the Wienermobiles, Christy?
3: 2:15. 2:15, right, Maggie? Yes.
5: Fun kicks off at 2 o'clock. You want to tune in.
3: Oh, really?
0: Now, is there a pace car for this?
5: We just got our six Wienermobiles out on that track today.
3: Ah, so no pace. Who would pace car the Wienermobile, Tom? Would it be a ketchup bottle?
0: Well, I don't know. The pace car is a cool, really cool Corvette.
3: Right.
0: It might not be able to go slow enough to do a pace lap for the Wienermobiles. What is your top speed going to be likely? Do we have any idea?
5: Sometimes it's not about speed on that track. It really depends once we get out there. We're still tuning in our strategy, keeping it a bit close to our stomachs, but focusing on those left turns for sure.
0: Okay.
3: So have you? Do you have experience on this track, Trey?
4: We got a couple practice sessions just like the pros, so we've got some time out there to dial in the setup. Like I said, we got to practice with that six-foot stick on the back of Corn Dog there. So,
2: oh, yeah.
4: We've been driving the Wienermobiles for about 11 months now, so we've driven it all over city streets, back roads, highways, and we've made a lot of left turns, so we're excited to get out there and make some of the most exciting turns.
3: Do the other drivers in the other mobiles have the same amount of experience, or are they more experienced? Do you know what I'm saying? Or is everybody pretty even?
4: Every year, Oscar Mayer ushers in a new class of hot doggers, so everybody starts at the same time. You only get to be a hot dogger for a year, so
2: that's
4: the big finale for us. We've been doing it for about 11 months, and so we're all equally experienced.
3: That's great.
5: We all travel different regions of the country, so we all kind of get our own experiences. It's definitely going to be interesting to see how that all comes together out on that track.
3: And what was your region?
5: I was the Southeast region, and then now Tailgate Trey and I are part of the Center Cut Central region.
3: Center Cut Central.
0: How do you get the gig? How does one sign up to be a hot dogger?
5: Well, you have to cut the mustard. It is a bit.
6: Yeah, you do.
0: Sorry. Had no idea.
5: Yeah. Yes. There is an application process, but we hire new drivers every year, about November, December, January, that time of year. Tailgate Trey and I both threw in our applications, and we were part of the lucky 12 dogs that made the team.
0: Can your Wienermobile go through, like, a bank drive-through? I mean, are you?
5: We try not to take them through drive-thrus. I mean, they're 11 feet tall, which is 24 hot dogs tall.
3: Ah.
2: Who knew?
3: Oh, my gosh. Well, we wish you the best of luck today.
2: Yes.
5: Thank you.
4: Yes. Thank you.
3: I think we're going to have hot dogs the next break to celebrate.
5: I'd love to hear that.
3: Yes, because we want you to win. Yeah, throw me a corn dog, girl. I'll eat that, of course.
0: Okay. Well, thanks, everybody. I had a hot dog yesterday at the track. We're going to come right back to the O'Reilly Auto Parts Studios. 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
13: Increasing clouds today with a high going up to 67. Good morning, I'm Freddie Hammer with this WZXR News Update. A Lycoming County judge has held Muncie Township Supervisor Chair Terry Lockley in contempt after she again refused to sign documents tied to the proposed Bass Pro development at the former Lycoming Mall site. According to the Sun Gazette, President Judge Eric Linhart ordered Lockley to pay $500 a day until she signs the land consolidation plans requested by developer FamVest. Township Vice Chair Denise Artley signed the documents during Thursday's hearing. Developers and business leaders say Bass Pro remains committed to the project despite ongoing delays. The Pennsylvania Public Utility Commission is warning consumers to prepare for potentially higher electric bills this summer. Beginning June 1st, many utilities across the state will raise their price to compare rates for customers who do not use a competitive supplier. Officials say hotter temperatures and increased air conditioning use could drive bills even higher during heat waves. The PUC is encouraging customers to explore payment plans, assistance programs, and energy-saving options before summer demand increases. And the PA Route 6 Alliance is inviting communities and organizations across northern PA to Countersport this September for its 2026 educational workshop and annual meeting. The three-day event will feature tourism and economic development speakers, guided tours, bike rides, and the annual Do 6 Awards ceremony, honoring projects along the Route 6 Heritage Corridor. Organizers say the event will focus on revitalization, planning, and strengthening communities across the 11-county region. And checking sports, PIAA High School Baseball yesterday, Southern Columbia over Muncie 11-2, and Montoursville beat Athens 9-3. And in NASCAR, Kyle Busch has died at the age of 41 after being hospitalized earlier this week with a severe illness. Busch was a two-time Cup Series champion and NASCAR's all-time leader in combined wins across its top three national series. I'm Freddie Hammer with this WZXR News Update.
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15: Hey, welcome back to the Bob and Tom Show. Some of us in the O'Reilly Auto Parts Studios, others at the Indianapolis Motor Speedway. There's Christy Lee.
3: Howdy.
15: Howdy do. There's Pat Godwin.
16: Hello, Chick.
15: There's Josh Arnold.
17: Hi.
15: Hi. There's Jeff Oske.
18: Hello.
15: There's Ace Cosby.
19: Hey.
15: And Willie Griswold.
20: Hey.
15: I'm Chick, and hello, Tom. Happy race weekend.
19: All right.
3: Tommy, look what I got.
19: Hot dogs.
3: Wrapped in foil.
15: Oh, yeah.
3: Party yes. Time. I've been waiting for two breaks. Willie and I both have our hot dogs. We wanted to share these with you.
19: Now, Christy, you eat them like you eat them sideways like corn on the cob so as not to be too erotic.
3: Okay, my
15: look at the size of that thing.
3: My hot dog, the bun doesn't fit the dog right. That's
17: yeah,
3: right.
17: It doesn't.
19: That is one serious dog.
17: Can you put your hand around that?
15: The employee.
3: I have two hands. Look at
15: that. Boy.
17: Oh, boy.
15: Okay.
19: Here we okay.
17: go. We just, YouTube.
19: We just kicked in the slow-mo camera.
15: How many times have I gone somewhere and a porn's broken out?
20: These hot dogs are pretty good, you guys. You guys got to try these things.
3: Okay, so, Tom, did you enjoy yours yesterday?
19: I did.
15: Your glizzy?
3: And it was up to par with the one you had at the stadium?
19: Yeah, it was great. I am developing a new love for hot dogs.
17: Slower. Christy just took a bite and everyone cheered.
15: Yeah.
17: Yeah.
15: Atta girl.
20: Party time.
17: That's good. The uvula.
15: I can't help but think one of the voices cheering is her daughter.
20: Yeah.
3: Fortunately, she's left somewhere.
15: I think
3: beer pong started.
19: We just were talking with some of the drivers, the hot doggers from the Wienermobiles.
3: And as you know, Maggie.
19: I've always been a big fan of the Wienermobile.
3: The tailgate tray, yeah.
19: I like any product that they can turn into an automobile.
17: Yeah.
19: Like, did they ever make a cigarette boat that looked like a giant cigarette?
20: That'd be cool.
3: Oh, I don't know.
19: Yeah.
3: Interesting.
19: They've got the Peanut Mobile. There are many.
3: Yeah.
19: Many out there. They're very, very nice. We've had a lot of fun discussing many of the interesting facts about the Indianapolis 500 and the Speedway. Once again, there'll be an estimated 350,000 people in person at the Speedway coming up on Sunday. A special edition of this show will be available on YouTube and on, if you go to our website, if you go to bobandtom.com, we can get you linked up to it. If you want to hear some, we'll be playing some really obscure tributes, which include the famous Max Zero, among others.
15: Yes.
3: What are you doing, Tom?
20: Are you bleeding?
3: Are you bleeding? What's going on?
19: Yes, I'm bleeding. Sorry.
20: You guys got to watch on YouTube so you can see my old man take care of his arm.
3: Yes, it's pretty funny.
20: Putting on Neosporin and Windex to make sure.
17: Yeah, I believe it was a lens wipe.
15: He loves.
20: You can use that, you know.
15: He also uses. He uses way too much super glue on his body all the time.
19: Yeah.
15: It's just.
19: I have a wound. I'm going to have to super glue this.
15: He's a mess.
19: In just a
15: didn't
19: second.
15: Didn't you shut that your arm all the way up there by your elbow in your car door? Isn't that how that?
19: No,
15: happens?
19: No.
20: Maybe
19: opened...
20: you have these wounds because you keep gluing yourself and you're just sticking to things and rip your skin off.
19: I opened my car door and it flung back at me. It just, I've got a huge bruise here, but I had to put makeup on it, so it's not too
20: disgusting.
19: Looks
20: like you're doing paper mache on yourself right now.
19: Sorry. Sorry.
3: We were talking about the Oscar Mayer people, and we had the corn dog folks here. They are selling, actually, at the concession stand, not just the plain hot dog like I ate, but they also have last year's winner of the Wienermobile race, the slaw dog, which you can purchase. It's a vinegar-based coleslaw and chili sauce on top of an Oscar Mayer wiener.
16: Yum.
3: And they have the pit stop dog, which features the beef Oscar Mayer sausage topped with chili and cheese. Mm. So you do have some options here in the wiener world.
19: And once again, apparently...
20: That eye contact.
19: Comedian actor Andy Richter is going to be the... I believe they're referring to him as the commander in beef.
3: Yes.
19: At the Oscar Mayer Wienermobile races coming up a little bit later today. And we just spoke to a couple of the famous... what do they call them? Hot doggers.
3: Hot doggers.
19: That's kind of a cool gig. They get to do it for a year and drive around.
16: Yeah.
3: It would be fun if you're a young person. Absolutely.
20: Like a gap year? Your wiener year?
3: Your wiener year, yeah. Usually that's college.
15: What'd you do? Well, I walked around Europe. What'd you do? I drove a Wienermobile. Yeah.
19: You're going to meet a lot of cool people.
15: Sure.
3: Yeah.
19: I wonder, how do they, if you're driving all over the country, do you have to find restaurants that serve hot dogs?
3: We don't always have to eat a hot dog.
20: At least one dog a day, I think, should be mandatory
3: Absolutely.
20: For those.
3: All right, one dog.
20: The price you have to pay.
19: I mean, you can't run into a fast food place and get a hamburger if you're driving the Wienermobile.
3: Yeah.
15: Oscar Mayer would collapse if there was a picture of the Wienermobile pilot eating a hamburger.
19: You don't want to see the McDonald's drive-thru was knocked over by a guy driving an 11-foot-high wiener.
16: You think it was a hate crime or something.
19: Well, coming up, we have another guest that will be joining us.
15: Do you think when they came up with the corn dog, they got the idea from, what is that, Josh? What's the practice? Sounding?
3: What? Yeah.
16: So when you insert something into your urethra, is that what you're referring to?
15: Hey, we should do this with hot dogs, right?
16: I think it was more the chicken the egg thing. I think somebody saw the corn dog and went, I can do that to me.
15: I was just wondering.
19: Oh, thanks.
15: You're welcome. You know me, I'm just curious.
16: Any sounders with us today? Anybody, sliding things into your ween?
20: Curious mind, folks.
15: Get them together.
16: I'm counting about 12.
19: We're going to take a short break.
20: Are we?
19: Before we do, though, we have cameras all over the place, and one of them is, in fact, one of them. A whole bunch of them are from Simply Safe.
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13: Increasing clouds today with a high going up to 67. Good morning, I'm Freddie Hammer with this WZXR News Update. A Lycoming County judge has held Muncie Township Supervisor Chair Terry Lockley in contempt after she again refused to sign documents tied to the proposed Bass Pro development at the former Lycoming Mall site. According to the Sun-Gazette, President Judge Eric Linhart ordered Lockley to pay $500 a day until she signs the land consolidation plans requested by developer FamVest. Township Vice Chair Denise Artley signed the documents during Thursday's hearing. Developers and business leaders say Bass Pro remains committed to the project despite ongoing delays. The Pennsylvania Public Utility Commission is warning consumers to prepare for potentially higher electric bills this summer. Beginning June 1st, many utilities across the state will raise their price to compare rates for customers who do not use a competitive supplier. Officials say hotter temperatures and increased air conditioning use could drive bills even higher during heat waves. The PUC is encouraging customers to explore payment plans, assistance programs, and energy-saving options before summer demand increases. And the PA Route 6 Alliance is inviting communities and organizations across northern PA to Countersport this September for its 2026 educational workshop and annual meeting. The three-day event will feature tourism and economic development speakers, guided tours, bike rides, and the annual Do 6 Awards ceremony, honoring projects along the Route 6 Heritage Corridor. Organizers say the event will focus on revitalization, planning, and strengthening communities across the 11-county region. And checking sports, PIAA High School Baseball yesterday, Southern Columbia over Muncie 11-2, and Montoursville beat Athens 9-3. And in NASCAR, Kyle Busch has died at the age of 41 after being hospitalized earlier this week with a severe illness. Busch was a two-time Cup Series champion and NASCAR's all-time leader in combined wins across its top three national series. I'm Freddie Hammer with this WZXR News Update.
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20: Hi, folks, and good Friday. Snedeker here from WNEP-TV. Today, partly sunny to cloudy, 65 degrees. It should stay dry through at least maybe 8, 9, 10 tonight. Tomorrow, an all-day rain. Just going to be in the 40s and low 50s all day with a steady east wind. Sunday, showers will linger, but I think the afternoon looks mainly dry, just a passing shower, and maybe even some breaks of sun. That would be nice. So make it a good weekend. It is up to you.
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1: Hey, welcome back to the Bob and Tom Show at the O'Reilly Auto Parts Studio and at the Indianapolis Motor Speedway. There's Christy Lee.
22: Man, it's crazy out here. I apologize.
1: Sounds amazing. There's Pat Godwin.
23: Hey, Chick.
1: There's Josh Arnold.
24: I apologize for nothing. It's a party!
1: That's right. There's Jeff Oskey. Yeah. There's Willie Griswold at the track.
25: What's up, dude?
1: There's Ace Cosby.
26: Hey.
1: I'm Chick McGee. Hello. Tom, how are you, sir?
0: Doing great. Thank you very much. Once again, a special edition of this show coming your way Sunday morning. It'll be available on the Internet, on YouTube, etc.
1: Now, is that on my computer now?
0: I understand they're putting the Internet on computers these days.
1: Oh, right.
0: Which is going to be very, very handy.
1: Nice.
0: It will be in honor of the 110th running of the Indianapolis 500.
1: I've attended them all.
0: if you can't be there, if you can't be one of the 300,000-plus people there, you can watch it on Fox Television. And, of course, it'll be on the special radio network. Those guys do a terrific job. And there are some folks that just have for years and years and years listened to it on the radio. It's kind of magic.
22: Mm-hmm.
24: It's amazing.
22: Yeah, that's always been the way we grew up. You would listen to it on the radio, and that's when we planted our flowers for the summer. Yes, out in the garden.
24: Oh,
22: the sweetest that.
1: Is that right?
2: I listen in the infield on my big headset, and I drink beer with my friends. It's much different, but it's a cool vibe.
22: Well, this was back when I wasn't allowed to go to the Speedway yet. Yeah. That was a different time.
0: We have a number of semi-famous songs that we have done about.
3: Last time I was at the Speedway, a naked game of touch football broke out in the snake pit. True story.
16: Wow.
22: Back when
3: it had the original snake pit.
22: Yes.
3: And, mostly men.
0: Naked.
22: I've seen all kinds of things back in the day.
3: I think that's where the first term grab ass started.
22: Populating people there.
3: Oh, yeah. Absolutely.
22: Underneath a van. Can you imagine?
3: Well, who's under a van. Who's to say where the love bug's going to bite? Am I right?
22: Yeah.
16: All right.
22: Who knew?
16: There are two people copulating under this table right now.
3: That's right. It's May in Indianapolis.
16: Looking good.
0: I thought you were supposed to do it on top of the van.
22: No. they did that, too. Believe me, there were famous signs. Yes, we all remember those days, don't we, that we grew up here? And
0: the famous song,
22: are all shaking their heads.
0: The famous song goes, sitting on my van at the track,
3: banging my baby
0: on the luggage rack.
3: That's right.
0: I believe it.
16: Oh, really?
0: Yes.
3: Right.
0: That's
3: the lyric? Write what you know.
19: Say that again, Dad.
0: That's like a William Shatner delivery. Sitting on my van at the track, banging my baby on the luggage rack.
22: Very good.
0: Now, that reminds me of a news story here about going to the moon. As you know, getting closer and closer. NASA just did an amazing orbit around the moon.
19: First time for everything.
23: For real this time. Yeah.
0: Scientists, this is kind of a cool announcement. Scientists a couple days ago announced they think they found a more fuel-efficient route to get to the moon.
3: Is that right?
25: Aren't they going just...
22: Go through the sun?
25: Straight line this time?
3: I'm waiting for that. Didn't they talk about one time making an elevator to the moon? Or did I dream that?
0: Yeah, they were talking about that. I wouldn't count on that
3: one. Like some special Mylar?
0: Apparently this involves a path that is based on so-called gravity propulsion.
23: Right.
0: This is a complicated formula, but... it involves, I guess, taking advantage of the mass of.
3: I think it kind of it involves a sail or something, a cosmic sail or something, much like. Tom, you're quite the accomplished sailor.
0: I'm not sure what it involves.
3: Yeah,
0: but it's kind of cool. I know that fuel consumption is, of course, a huge concern at a speedway because it wasn't too long ago that someone won that race with no fuel at all at the end, just coasting across the finish line. Fuel management, a key to a race like the Indianapolis 500. And apparently this is the same thing with respect to going to Mars, and in this case, going to the moon. Pat, you've got your guitar out. What's going on here?
26: I'm going to bring my friend in for this. Ladies and gentlemen, Frank Sinatra's here.
16: Frank, hey, chairman. Nice to see you, Blue Eyes.
26: Hey, Josh, you're looking fine today.
16: Thank you, sir.
26: You know who's looking better? Christy Lee. Looking beautiful today.
22: Oh, you're so
16: lovely.
22: Sweet.
16: Bird.
3: Hey, Frank, make yourself at home. Hit somebody.
26: I'll talk to Vinnie Bumbatz and get him on. Christy, I want you to fly me to the moon.
3: Yeah.
26: Let me save a couple bucks. Take me on a better route where gravity don't suck.

0: what? Bobbida boop boop boo. Gravity's free.
1: Never.
0: Bobbida boop boop boo boo. See,
2: yeah.
0: See you cats later. Chick, start the car.
3: I never thought about that. That's almost a concept. Gravity is free.
4: Yeah.
3: Thank you.
4: Of course it is.
3: Thank you, Pat.
4: Sure.
3: I thought we would do a little bit of a delayed today in history. Is that okay?
4: Oh.
2: Hell yeah.
4: Okay.
1: Yeah.
3: Deuces.
5: May 22nd.
3: May 22. And a significant day, since you were talking about going to the moon, this is a significant day in the history of flight. I'm sure you're all aware of that. It was on this day in 1906. The Wright brothers were granted their patent for what they called a flying machine.
5: Huh. It sucked. There was no TVs behind the seats. You couldn't do anything on it. It was such a boring time.
3: But Willie, you would have liked it, though, because the early planes did have ashtrays.
5: Oh. That's nice. That's nice. Weren't they also made of wood? Shouldn't you be careful with that?
1: And you had to shell your own peanuts.
2: Is there anything...
5: That's so silly.
1: They would only give you half a can of...
0: sarsaparilla.
1: Of Dr. Johnson's cocaine drink.
2: You try and fly on that cough syrup.
3: With real cocaine, by the way.
2: Yeah, yeah.
1: Right, right.
6: Recommended by doctors. Dr. Johnson's cocaine drink.
3: But it really was...
2: Now featuring morphine.
3: It was patented as... It was patented as a flying machine. They didn't have the word airplane.
1: Oh. So,
3: kinda
2: isn't
3: cool.
2: There a song, though, they go up, de up, up, and they go down, de down, down.
3: Yeah.
2: Flying machine or something. Hey, shut up. It's a song.
3: It's
1: like those magnificent men and their flying machines.
2: Yes, thank you. Magnificent.
3: Yeah, that was a movie even as a kid. I thought, this is going to suck.
2: Oh, yeah.
3: Okay, yeah. Okay. Oh, here's an odd one. On this date in 1954... Bob Dylan was bar mitzvahed.
2: Whoa.
3: And I guess I heard he got booed when he took an electric microphone up there to recite the Torah.
0: Instead of the old folk microphones.
3: Yeah, but he did wear one of those harmonica holders, and he'd read a little bit in Hebrew, then blow a little harp for you. Let's see now. This is interesting. In 1973, Dick Nixon confessed to his role in the Watergate cover-up.
2: If I am a crook, and I am.
3: Turns out I am a crook. Is that your best impression, or is that your Jimmy Stewart?
2: No, I don't have a best impression. I'm a
5: golf ball going in the hole, pretty high on the list.
2: Traveling goofball. You know that.
3: Josh, do you remember the speech Nixon gave?
2: When he resigned?
1: No. I mean, I know I've seen clips of it and stuff, but
3: I'll admit it was me. I would have gotten away with it if it weren't for those meddling kids with Scooby-Doo.
2: Oh, man, Jenkins.
3: Let's see. Oh, here's a good one. A birthday. Arthur Conan Doyle.
2: Oh, he didn't do anything, did he?
1: Yeah. Inventor of the playing cards.
2: Yeah.
3: Of course, the creator of a Sherlock Holmes.
2: Ah.
3: Did you ever see the John C. Holmes knockoffs on that?
2: Really?
5: Sherlock Holmes?
1: It rhymes with lock.
3: Yeah. The Mounds of Baskerville. A Study in Pink. These were classics.
2: That is silly.
3: Happy birthday. Ooh, he's gone. That's good. Ted Kaczynski.
2: Well,
5: that is good.
2: Why is it good? Yeah. He just had some ideas. Got a little goofy.
1: Man was brilliant.
3: Ted Kaczynski was considered to be the IQ of a genius, but of course, I wouldn't even open an email from that guy. That's how good he was. That's how good he was.
1: Do you think he had forever stamps?
3: You know, some say he may have been a closeted homosexual, and they call him the Unabomber. The Unabottom.
5: Oh, you messed up.
1: No, no. Whatever Unabomber is,
2: I don't know which I like better.
3: That'd be more of
0: a political joke.
1: Yeah, you're making some sort of...
5: Just stop. Just let it. We're good. We got it. We all got it. We don't got to point that one out.
3: Let's go with a Al Jolson thing or something.
5: No. Nope.
1: If you could see the faces of the people in front of us.
3: Yeah. Sorry. Unabottom.
2: Unabottom?
3: Yes, you see.
0: Yeah.
3: He'd be a gay gentleman. I was always pissed that he had such great hair.
2: I know you were.
1: It was unfair.
3: Yeah, that's just not right. On this date in 92, Johnny Carson made his final appearance on The Tonight Show.
7: Well, I'm out of here.
3: Yeah. And of course, interestingly enough, if you watch Carson a lot, he had a guest host.
2: saying goodbye for him.
3: Yeah, it was just it was done. He was finished, and I think that pretty much covers all this. Oh, wait a minute. Who's Naomi Campbell? Is that a fashion model?
4: She's a model, yeah.
3: Happy birthday. Oh, here's a picture of her. Boy, she looks pissed.
2: She always does.
4: Oh, yeah. She's good.
3: Why are these models all
4: pissed
3: so angry?
4: Or hungry.
3: Yeah, maybe that's why they're all so angry.
4: Yeah, yeah.
3: Can't have a hot dog. Well, thanks to the...
4: Wait. My husband's birthday is tomorrow, and since we won't be here, I want to say happy birthday, Andy. Oh.
2: Happy birthday.
4: Just happens to be our wedding anniversary too, but we won't talk about that.
2: Happy birthday!
3: Well, it's a good thing you have to do the show standing up on Sunday.
5: You gotta relax.
3: Thank you, Willie. Thank you, Josh. Thank you, Christy. Thanks to the Legion for providing you guys the tent. Awesome
4: stuff.
3: Oh,
4: they did so nice.
3: Oh, and don't forget the pop-up store has repopped up. It's got some really cool stuff. And a special edition of this show will be broadcast of all things on Sunday. Check the Bob and Tom website for information. You'll find us on YouTube. Thanks to our great crew for doing all this work. We had a wonderful time. These are the O'Reilly Auto Parts Studios, and this is the Bob and Tom Show.
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0: It's not my fault.
6: It is your fault.
0: Okay.
6: All right, Killian, what are some ways that kids can be safe while riding a scooter?
0: Don't try to fall, obviously.
6: Okay.
0: Wear bright clothes so then drivers can see you and not run into you.
6: I like that. Okay, what else?
0: Stop at stop signs and stop lights.
6: And red lights.
0: Oh, okay, we need to restart.
6: Okay.
0: Stop at stop signs and stop at red lights. Look both ways so then a driver doesn't run into you.
6: Yeah, we don't want to get hit by cars, do we?
0: No.
6: Wear
0: a helmet and protective pads. 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
6: I like it. That has been Killian and Daddy, representative of Safe Kids. Thank you very much.
0: Bye.
22: 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It's time, Mark Mack. It's time. We've been waiting and waiting.
23: Counting down the days while we had a lot of voting in the last couple of months here with the Rock and Roll 500.
22: I absolutely love that everybody's involved this year.
23: I know. The first time, so we opened up 620 songs on the website.
22: Yeah.
23: And everyone could go and vote as for as many songs as they wanted.
22: Yeah, it was a great opportunity.
23: Some folks went and voted for one song, and you know, some folks voted for like 200 songs.
22: Neat.
23: So yeah, we got a great representation of the greatest 500 rock songs of all time.
22: And we're giving some people some credit too as we go out throughout the weekend, aren't we?
23: Oh yeah, yeah. We've got we know who voted for what, shall we say?
22: We're gonna blame them.
23: Yeah. And now that everyone that voted, it'll also be in the Rock and Roll 500 grand prize drawing that we're gonna do on Tuesday. We're gonna do that at 10 o'clock.
22: Okay.
23: Right here after Bob and Tom show. So they're all in. Everyone that voted, we've already got their names entered into the grand prize drawing. And now each hour during the Rock and Roll 500, we'll give out a prize pack. We've got some awesome prizes, a ton of great sponsors this year. And everyone that gets a win in the hourly will go into that grand prize drawing on Tuesday as well. And that's a huge 3.06 carat.
22: Yeah, even bigger.
23: Oh, exactly. A lab-grown diamond and $300 toward a custom setting, thanks to Kinley Jewelers in Williamsport and a Weber Gas Grill and Cover, thanks to Biters in South Williamsport.
22: Yeah, wonderful stuff for this grand prize. And do we need a new fishbowl for this? We need a separate fishbowl.
23: Well,
22: from
23: we're going to get the hopper ready. See, what I've done is I've got numbers on slips. You didn't know I did this the other day. For all
22: You're
23: the
22: fancy.
23: People that got in, yes, they're all represented by a number for our drawing on Tuesday.
22: Okay, so we'll get everybody in all weekend long, get you represented.
23: Now, there is one thing that people should probably keep in mind, Freddie, and that's you have to be 21 or older, and if you only drink responsibly, you can win with us all weekend. Beer involved, you know.
22: And we also are continuing our Week 7 qualifiers for Power Up Your Backyard.
23: Yes, so we'll hit that off right up until 3 o'clock today. Kelly's going to duck in here at 3, and we're going to get a winner for Week 7.
22: Okay.
23: So we got a ton of stuff going on.
22: Busy, busy.
23: And we need to kick the Rock and Roll 500 off, Freddie, and you've got the perfect thing to do that.
22: That's right. Gentlemen, start your engines. It's Slash with the national anthem.
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0: 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What a privilege to kick off the Rock and Roll 500, all brought to you by M&M Paving and Excavating, your number one choice for paving and excavating in the area. We kicked off the Rock and Roll 500 with number 500, Journey in Separate Ways. And don't forget, they're coming to the Bryce Jordan Center on May 27th, so you might want to pick up your tickets at Ticketmaster.com. 499 was Police, Every Breath You Take, 498 The Beatles and Revolution, and wrapped it all up there with that set, 497, David Bowie, Rebel Rebel. That's, you know what, from Diamond Dogs. That's the album that came from, released in February of 1974. And they call that his goodbye to the glam rock era, kind of the last thing he did before he moved on from there. And his most covered track, of course. Here we are in the Rock and Roll 500. What a wonderful day. It starts off with such a fun weekend and everybody getting ready to party and have a great time. And I'm ready to give away some prizes here because we're giving away lots of great stuff. So if you're 21 only, 21 plus only, if you're over 21, we'll say it like that. If you drink responsibly, you got to call now at 570-323-9399 to win a 6-pack of Bud Light, a bag of Utz brand snacks, Pepsi products, a $5 lottery ticket from At Your Convenience, and a Silver Eagle coin from Sillow's Antiques and Coins. And we're also going to throw in a movie pass for two at the District Cinema in Muncie, and also a pool toy from Fagnano's Pool on Wilmont Drive in Montoursville. So I'm going to take caller number four. Caller number four right now, we'll do that with the Rock and Roll 500. We'll do the Rock and Roll 500 giveaways. One winner per household. 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So 21 plus, drink responsibly. Call now. Caller number four wins a big prize pack from the WZXR Rock and Roll 500.
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6: Your AccuWeather forecast. Today will be mostly cloudy with a high of 65. Tonight, expect cloudy skies with occasional rain and drizzle developing late, bringing a low of 47. Tomorrow will be breezy and cooler with rain, making for a raw and dreary start to the holiday weekend. Travel conditions could be poor with ponding on roads, and the high will reach 52. Sunday will continue cloudy and cool with a couple of showers expected and a high of 61. Monday will be cloudy and warmer with a chance of a couple of showers and a high of 71. For AccuWeather, I'm meteorologist Joe Lundberg.
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0: I'm kicking off your weekend pretty good with a six-pack of Bud Light, the Utz brand snacks, the Pepsi products, the At Your Convenience lottery ticket, and the Silver Eagle coin from Silo's. Congratulations.
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0: 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Rock and Roll 500. What a great day. I feel so happy. And I feel a happiness for coming from you as well. Thanks for listening in. I guess we're getting started. And of course, kicking through this whole day for the first day of Rock and Roll 500, brought to you by M&M Paving and Excavating, your number one choice for paving and excavating in the area. We kicked off that set with Smokin' by Boston from their debut album in 1976. Then 495 was Remedy by Black Crowes from 1992. Chris Robinson said that that was in a response to the war on drugs, which he felt, quote unquote, war on drugs, which he felt was quite silly. And then number 494 there, wrapping up that set with Pride and Joy by Stevie Ray Vaughan from 1983. He's listed as the author of that song, but it was taken from a song called I Go Into Orbit by Johnny Acey. Since the Rock and Roll 500 and the Memorial Day schedule, you know, we got things going on Monday. All weekend long, we're going to be listening in for all the countdown. But then coming up on Monday morning, we're going to do the Best of Bob and Tom at 6 a.m. till 10, and then we'll start up again around 10 a.m. I'll be in here to do the Rock and Roll 500 till around 4 o'clock. Mark Mack and I will be in here doing our thing and making sure that you know who the number one song is at WZXR. For the rest of that evening, then, we're going to have our flashback program from 5 to 7, and then 7 to 11, Dee Snider comes in and does House of Hair. All right, we're going to be coming back next with number 493 on the Rock and Roll 500 on WZXR.
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0: Even during the Rock and Roll 500, we power up your backyard. We're taking callers number 5 and 9, getting you into the fishbowl today. Hi, who's this?
1: Melanie Hoover.
0: Hi, Melanie. Where are you calling from?
1: Colt Township.
0: And you are caller number 9. Hi, who's this?
2: Awesome. This is Darren.
0: Hi, Darren. Where are you calling from?
2: Williamsport.
0: Melanie and Darren going into the fishbowl because we are working on week number 7 for that $500 gift card from McCoy's Earth Elements in Williamsport. No worries. You still get chances to get into the fishbowl for the drawing today at 3 o'clock, which Mark Mack and Kelly E. are going to be doing together. Let's move on with the Rock and Roll 500 brought to you by M&M Paving and Excavating. Number 492 here.

0: 99.3 and 103.7 WZXR. You voted and we're playing them. It's the Rock and Roll 500 here on WZXR. We kicked off that set with Southern Man from Neil Young. That was number 493. That was from After the Gold Rush. And then on number 492, of course, Pink by Aerosmith. That was their eighth number one single from 1997. And they won a Grammy with that one in 1999 for Best Rock Performance. So that's the way we do it. And of course, another thing that we do is do these big giveaways. So that happens every hour. Big congrats to Brian Hyde. This hour, of course, we got a big winner from Cogan Station, but there's more chances to win. Coming up next hour, you could win that awesome Pepsi products, Utz Brand Snacks, the six-pack of Bud Light, the $5 lottery ticket from At Your Convenience, and a Silver Eagle coin from Sillow's Antiques and Coins. And after 11, we're going to be giving away also, along with that, two all-day fun passes to Del Grosso's Park and Laguna Splash in Tipton, PA. And we're also going to throw in a $25 Lowe's gift card. Compliments of Century 21 Colonial Real Estate at 1892 John Brady Drive in Muncie. It is the Rock and Roll 500, and you voted, and we love it, and cannot wait to get to number one. We'll keep moving on with number 491 coming up next.
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0: 99.3 and 103.7 WZXR with a Rock and Roll 500. You voted and made it happen. That's how it goes with our big list here. We kicked that set off with number 491. Over now with Alice in Chains. That was actually sung by Jerry Cantrell, who actually co-wrote that song with Sean Kinney. And then number 490, Sunshine of Your Love by Cream. That was their biggest single, but they actually released that just before White Room. You'd think that White Room was kind of their bigger one. But nope, that was came out really well in 1967. Number 489, Mother by Danzig. They originally released that in 1988 and then re-released it in 1994. And that got much better for them. That went to number 17 on the charts for them then. And number 488, Love in an Elevator, Aerosmith's second shot on the countdown. And that's how you made it happen, by voting in and making it go on WZXR's Rock and Roll 500. And, of course, you get a chance to listen in and be listening for that cue to call so that you can win the big prize pack that we're giving away each hour. And because that winning goes on, you could get enrolled in the Rock and Roll 500 grand prize. Everybody who wins an hourly prize gets into the hopper for the 3.06-carat Astrocut lab-grown diamond and $300 for the custom setting from Kinley's Jewelers in Williamsport, as well as that Weber gas grill and cover from Biter's Furniture, Mattress, and Appliance in South Williamsport. 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
8: Your AccuWeather forecast this afternoon will bring cloudy skies with a high of 67. Tonight, expect cloudy conditions with rain and drizzle moving in late and a low of 47. Tomorrow will be breezy and cooler with rain, setting a raw and dreary tone for the start of the holiday weekend. Travelers should be cautious as ponding on roads may create poor travel conditions. The high will reach 51. Sunday will start with morning drizzle, remaining cloudy and cool with a high of 61 on Monday. Anticipate cloudy skies with a slight warming trend and a chance of a couple of showers with a high of 71. For AccuWeather, I'm meteorologist Joe Lundberg.
7: 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Utz Chips.

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0: 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It's the Rock and Roll 500, and we're having a good time. I'm loving it. It's just starting, but you know what? We got a whole weekend to go with the Rock and Roll 500 schedule, of course. We're looking forward to that. We kicked off that set at number 487 with London Calling by The Clash. That's the title track from their third studio album. 486 was Hero of the Day by Metallica, and that's actually Kurt Hammett's favorite guitar solo. So he said that he likes doing that one. And for musicians, if you're interested, it's written in a major key, which is kind of rare for Metallica. Number 485, Hemorrhage in My Hand by Fuel, a pretty deep song about loss of loved ones mixed with the angst of a breakup song. So that's that with number 485 in the Rock and Roll 500. Fun things that go on during the Rock and Roll 500. We give away great prize packs, including this awesome six-pack of Bud Light, bag of snacks, Pepsi products, a $5 lottery ticket from At Your Convenience, and a Silver Eagle coin from Sillow's Antiques and Coins. And we're also, this hour, going to be throwing in that, let's see what we're throwing in. We're throwing in the two all-day fun passes at Del Grosso's Park and Laguna Splash and Tipton, PA. And we're also going to throw in the $25 Lowe's gift card, compliments of Century 21 Colonial Real Estate at 1892 John Brady Drive in Muncie. So if you're over 21 and drink responsibly, call now to win that prize pack. We'll give it to you if you're caller number 5. Take caller number 5 right now at 570-323-9399. Win the prize pack. Get into the big grand prize drawing for the Rock and Roll 500.
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0: Big prize pack giveaway, getting you all qualified for the big grand prize for the Rock and Roll 500. Taking caller number 5, who's this?
9: Yes, Curtis Michael.
0: Hi, Curtis. 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
0: All right, Curtis, into the hoppa for our big grand prize drawing, which is going to be happening on Tuesday. Right around 10 a.m., I think, is when we're going to be doing that, of course. So keep listening, because you got a chance to get into that big grand prize drawing every single hour of this Rock and Roll 500. What's awesome is that you voted for these songs, and you voted for number 484, Richard Mock from Middleburg. It's on the list. Thanks a lot for voting. Yes. Second time on the countdown, it's David Bowie on WZXR.

0: You picked them and we count them down. It's the greatest 500 rock songs of all time. The Rock and Roll 500, brought to you by M&M Paving and Excavating on McCoy Street in Williamsport. We started off that set with number 484. Because you voted for him, we got that. Richard Mock from Middleburg said we should put Fame on that list. And David Bowie with co-written by John Lennon. Did you know that Fame was written with John Lennon and David Bowie together in June of 1975? Then number 483 was The Runaways with Cherry Bomb. And Sherry Curry said with this song, women can rock too, when they did that. Of course, written by Joan Jett and Kim Fowley. And we do have lots of great stuff going on the whole Memorial Day weekend. Can't wait to hear from you as we do our hourly prizes and of course, getting you into the grand prize hopper as we do that on Tuesday. We'll do that drawing on 10 o'clock right around then. But I wanted to let you know that on Monday, we are going to have programming with Bob and Tom. So that's going on Monday morning around 6 a.m. till 10. Got the best of Bob and Tom, so that's going to be a good show. And then, of course, at 10 o'clock, we're going to resume the Rock and Roll 500, and I'll be in to do that on Monday morning. And, of course, that goes till about 4 o'clock in the afternoon or so, so you can enjoy that from your picnic area. 5 o'clock to 7, we got the flashback program on our show. And then, of course, 7 to 11, Dee Snider comes in with House of Hair. It's the Rock and Roll 500, and we're going on with it with number 482 on the way.
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0: We're qualifying folks for week number 7 during the Rock and Roll 500. Gotta get you into the fishbowl. 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You're caller number 5. Who's this?
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7: This is Lyle Brouse.
0: Hey, Lyle Brouse. 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
0: Lyle and Kevin going into the fishbowl for week number 7. That drawing today around 3:30. So we're going to continue to take callers as you keep hearing the sounds of powering up your backyard. We'll put you in the fishbowl as right up into the drawing. So definitely going to be doing that today. And lots of other chances to win hourly prizes here with the Rock and Roll 500. How about number 482 next?
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0: 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We kicked off that set with number 482, Rock and Roll Hoochie Coo with Rick Derringer. He had actually written that for the Johnny Winter Band, which he was a member of. And that was also on the Dazed and Confused soundtrack. Number 481, Can You Hear Me? Can't You Hear Me Knocking by the Rolling Stones. That was from Sticky Fingers in 1971. And all that jamming done in one take. Very good. And 480, You Could Be Mine, Guns N' Roses. That was used in the Terminator Salvation soundtrack where John Connor's trying to get the Moto Terminator. He's trying to catch it, whatever. So that was from that soundtrack, of course. And 479 right there, Until It Sleeps with Metallica. That won Best Hard Rock Video in 1996 at the MTV Video Music Awards. You know, we're giving away prizes every single hour with the Rock and Roll 500. And this hour, we're giving away that prize pack. And we're also going to throw in the Continental Tire T-shirt, can, koozie, and tumbler from Gross Tire Center. And a 220-pound propane tank fill-ups from Roan's RV. So listen for that cue to call coming up before 1 o'clock. And you could get yourself in the fishbowl for the big grand prize, which is super awesome because we're giving that away with the everybody getting in every hour, as well as everybody who voted on the Rock and Roll 500, too. So lots of good times and lots of good winning on the way. And, of course, also on the way, which Black Sabbath song's at number 478? We'll check that next.
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9: Your AccuWeather forecast this afternoon will bring cloudy skies with a high of 67. Tonight, expect cloudy conditions with rain and drizzle moving in late and a low of 47. Tomorrow will be breezy and cooler with rain, setting a raw and dreary tone for the start of the holiday weekend. Travelers should be cautious as ponding on roads may create poor travel conditions. The high will reach 51. Sunday will start with morning drizzle, remaining cloudy and cool with a high of 61 on Monday. Anticipate cloudy skies with a slight warming trend and a chance of a couple of showers with a high of 71. For AccuWeather, I'm meteorologist Joe Lundberg.
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0: You picked the 500 greatest rock songs of all time, and we're counting them down in the order you picked them all weekend long. That's, of course, we started that set with number 478, Sweet Leaf by Sabbath. And I didn't realize there's a whole genre called stoner metal, which has bands that I don't even recognize. But also that I do recognize, Velvet Underground, Led Zeppelin, some Beatles in there in that genre. Number 477, Shake It Up by The Cars. That went number to top 10 around the world, but got to number 2 on the American charts, on number 477 on the Rock and Roll 500, written by Rick Ocasek years before 1982. And they sort of re-recorded it and re-recorded it and said, ah, this song isn't any good. And there it goes up to number 2 on the American charts. Number 476, right there with Jackson Browne, Running on Empty, title track for his fifth album. That one, 7 times platinum in the United States. You know, it's exciting with the Rock and Roll 500 because we have the giveaways that we do every single hour, and I got one for you right now. So if you're over 21, you drink responsibly, call now to win a 6-pack of Bud Light, a pack of Utz brand snacks, Pepsi products, the $5 lottery ticket from At Your Convenience, and a Silver Eagle coin from Sillow's Antiques and Coins. And we're also going to throw in that Continental Tire shirt can, cozy, and tumbler from Gross Tire Center, and 2 20-pound propane tank fill-ups from Roan's RV on Lycoming Creek Road in Williamsport. And you can win that awesome hourly prize pack if you're caller number 7 right now. 570-323-9399, and we'll come back with number 475 next.
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0: 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You're caller number 7. You win the prize pack. Who's this?
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0: All right. You got into the fishbowl for this one. Excellent. I got you the 6-pack of Bud Light, the Utz brand snacks, Pepsi products, the $5 lottery ticket from At Your Convenience. You're probably going to win a million there. A silver eagle coin from Silla's Antiques and Coins. And we're throwing in the Continental T-shirt from Gross Tire Center and the propane tank fill-ups from Roan's RV. Congratulations, Trevor Hall of Williamsport. Love that Trevor, along with his colleagues, are grilling out at work or the Rock and Roll 500, and we're the soundtrack, all brought to you by M&M Paving and Excavating in McCoy Street in Williamsport. 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

0: The WZXR Rock and Roll 500, the first time voted on by you, the listener. It's an exciting list today. And we started that set off with Rainbow in the Dark by Dio, number 475, a song about the frustration of unrealized potential, which is all kind of about his split from Black Sabbath. He doesn't feel like they appreciated him at all. And then number 474, Long Live Rock by The Who, written by Pete Townsend in 1972. And that's all about a concert, it's called the Rainbow, the Rainbow Concert or something like that. So that was in the Finsbury Park in North London, and that was just sort of the lyrics describing the concert, of course, for that. And, you know, you heard the sounds of Powering Up Your Backyard. We're qualifying folks for week number 7 during the Rock and Roll 500, that drawing today at 3:30 or so. Who's caller number 5?
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0: All right, we got the folks going in, Cody and Scott, into the fishbowl for the $500 gift card toward any landscaping maintenance or mulch or decorative stone, all from McCoy's Earth Elements in Williamsport. 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A couple more chances to get into the fishbowl. And then, of course, we're going to be doing that drawing today at 3:30 or so. All right, we're coming up on number 473 for the Rock and Roll 500, brought to you by M&M Paving and Excavating in McCoy Street in Williamsport.
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0: 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It's the Rock and Roll 500, our Memorial Day tradition, and you've picked them, and we're counting them down. The voter choice of our awesome Rock and Roll 500 this year. It's super great, and I can't wait to get to number one, but we won't want to be hurrying ourselves or anything like that. We kicked off that set with number 473, Cradle of Love by Billy Idol from 1990. Kind of based on the idea of robbing the cradle. It actually won the MTV Video Music Award, and it was actually on the soundtrack, if I could get you to guess, Alvin and the Chipmunks. That's where it came on, where it got the best music video award that was in a soundtrack. That's why it won the MTV Music Award. Number 472 is All the Small Things by Blink-182, and that's kind of a spoof of corporate radio, but then ironic because that's the song that brought Blink-182 all their commercial success. Number 471 was Candlebox and You, with Kevin Martin, writer of that song, saying goodbye to the dependency on drugs. I actually listened to that closely this time, and it's very clear that that's what they're talking about. Number 470, wrapping up that set with Led Zeppelin and The Ocean. That's actually from The Song Remains the Same movie, but it's from the Houses of the Holy album from 1973. And it's all about a metaphor like the sea of heads in an auditorium. So I guess that's how they wrote that, of course. We're doing the Rock and Roll 500 and we're just starting. I feel like the original, you know, sort of the person that's kicking off the whole event for the weekend. And it's great because it's brought to you by M&M Paving and Excavating at 217 2715 McCoy Street in Williamsport. They're your number one paving and excavating contractor in the area. What's awesome is that we're giving away prizes every hour. And because of that, you get to, if you win the prize every hour, or once an hour, one per household, you get to get into the big fishbowl for our grand prize, which is a part of what's really awesome. And that grand prize is, where's my grand prize paper? There it is. It's going to be the Rock and Roll 500 grand prize is the EVS lab-grown diamond and $300 for the custom setting from Kinley's Jewelers in Williamsport and Viter's Furniture, Mattress, and Appliance in Montgomery Pike in South Williamsport. So you get your hourly prize, you get automatically qualified into the big grand prize drawing. So coming up this hour, we got the prize pack, and we're also going to throw in that $40 in park tickets to Knoebels Amusement Park in Elysburg, and we're also going to throw in a $20 gift card to Just Light It Fireworks. You got to Google your nearest location. There's lots of locations for that, so keep listening for the cue to call, because you could get into the running for the grand prize for the Rock and Roll 500, of course. Now, coming up, our first offering from REO Speedwagon. They're showing up on the Rock and Roll 500, voted by you, and we're playing them back in order. We're coming back with number 469 next.
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9: Your AccuWeather forecast this afternoon will bring cloudy skies with a high of 67. Tonight, expect cloudy conditions with rain and drizzle moving in late and a low of 47. Tomorrow will be breezy and cooler with rain, setting a raw and dreary tone for the start of the holiday weekend. Travelers should be cautious as ponding on roads may create poor travel conditions. The high will reach 51. Sunday will start with morning drizzle, remaining cloudy and cool with a high of 61 on Monday. Anticipate cloudy skies with a slight warming trend and a chance of a couple of showers with a high of 71. For AccuWeather, I'm meteorologist Joe Lundberg.
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0: 99.3 and 103.7 WZXR. It's the WZXR Rock and Roll 500 for the very first time voted on by you, the listener. And of course, we kicked off that set with number 469, Riding the Storm Out with REO Speedwagon. That's actually a story about them actually riding to a gig in Boulder, Colorado, and like thinking they're going to prank the manager. Let's pretend that we're lost. And they sort of intentionally tried to get lost, and they actually did get lost. And there's no real word on how they got out of that predicament, but they came around, of course. Number 468, Ready for Love by Bad Company. That was first done by Mott the Hoople. And then Mick Ralphs brought that along with him when he joined the band. And number 467, Moving in Stereo by The Cars. And, of course, that soundtrack to Fast Times at Ridgemont High. I know you remember that scene, guys. That's one with Phoebe Cates. So there's that scene I know you remember well, for sure. Well, the Rock and Roll 500 is exciting because we have hourly giveaways. And I got one right now for caller number 8. And this includes, if you're over 21 and you drink responsibly, a six-pack of Bud Light, a bag of Utz Brand snacks, Pepsi products, a $5 lottery ticket from At Your Convenience, and a Silver Eagle coin from Sillow's Antiques and Coins. 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
0: 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We're doing the Rock and Roll 500, the hourly giveaways, and we're taking caller number 8. Who's this?
9: Yeah! Corey Angler of Williamsport.
0: All right, Corey, you got yourself a six-pack of Bud Light, Utz brand snacks, Pepsi, and the lottery ticket from At Your Convenience, a Silver Eagle coin from Sillow's, and we're also going to throw in the $40 in park tickets to Knoebels Amusement Park, and we're also going to do a $20 gift card to Just Light It Fireworks. 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
0: That's right, and we're going to be doing more throughout the afternoon. In fact, Mark Mack going to be coming in at around 2 o'clock and doing that, taking hourly winners and doing the Rock and Roll 500. You voted. We're playing them back. 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

0: the WZXR Rock and Roll 500. It's a Memorial Day tradition. You picked the 500 greatest rock songs of all time, and we're counting them down in the order you picked them all weekend long. We kicked off that set with Living After Midnight by Judas Priest at number 466. And I found out, this is the best part about this is learning everything about the songs. They actually recorded that at Ringo Starr's mansion from the album British Steel, of course. That was their first gold album by Judas Priest. Later, it became a platinum album, but it was their first their showing in the United States with their gold album. 465 after that, and Is This Love by Whitesnake, written by David Coverdale, but when he wrote it, they were thinking, you write something for Tina Turner? And he wrote that one, and she didn't do it, but he did, for sure. Hi, it's a WZXR workforce. You know what? I just did that. But you know what? We have people that listen to the Power Up Your Backyard Sounder. We're qualifying you before the drawing today at 3:30. Little last minute, get you into the fishbowl. Hi, ZXR, you're caller number 5. Who's this?
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0: Where are you calling from?
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0: Christina and Chase going into the fishbowl to win that $500 gift card they're doing the drawing for today around 3:30. That's all for McCoy's Earth Elements in Williamsport. And then everybody that goes into the fishbowl goes in for our big June 8th grand prize drawing with the great big shed from Black Creek Enterprises and also that Denago EHawk 6 Youth Electric ATV from Warhorse of Williamsport. That goes straight into that shed. You can check it out all weekend long if you wanted to come by and look at it. See if you're the winner. We're sharing in over $20,000 in prizes here. And it's the Rock and Roll 500. And we're coming back with number 464, next on WZXR.
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0: 99.3 1037 WZXR, the Rock and Roll 500. You picked them. That's right. This is your Rock and Roll 500 laid out in the exact way you picked them. All thanks to M&M Paving and Excavating, 2715 McCoy Street in Williamsport, your number one paving and excavating contractor in the area. We started that set at 464 with Highway Star, Deep Purple, from the Machine Head album, 1972, an adrenaline-fueled rocker about a man and his love for his high-powered car. I can relate. 463 after that, Edgar Winter with Frankenstein. Got its name not from the monster, but from the fact that it was a monster to deal with in the recording studio. It became a monster when it was pieced together in the studio, Edgar Winter said, brother of Johnny Winter. At 462, Changes by David Bowie. He was going through a lot of changes at the time. That comes from the Hunky Dory album, 1971, from David Bowie. And at 461, Balls to the Wall, except German metal band. I saw those guys open for Iron Maiden back in, I think it was about 86, 87. Good times. A Rock and Roll 500. Our first day, as we'll be back and start it back up again here with 460 next. Stick around.
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9: Your AccuWeather forecast this afternoon will bring cloudy skies with a high of 67. Tonight, expect cloudy conditions with rain and drizzle moving in late and a low of 47. Tomorrow will be breezy and cooler with rain, setting a raw and dreary tone for the start of the holiday weekend. Travelers should be cautious as ponding on roads may create poor travel conditions. The high will reach 51. Sunday will start with morning drizzle, remaining cloudy and cool with a high of 61 on Monday. Anticipate cloudy skies with a slight warming trend and a chance of a couple of showers with a high of 71. For AccuWeather, I'm meteorologist Joe Lundberg.
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0: 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You are caller number 5. Who's this? Where are you from?
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0: 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You are caller number 9. Who's this? Where are you from?
2: This is Judy Raj. Olay coming.
0: All right. We got Judy and Joe going into week number 7 here at Power Up Your Backyard. We're going to get a winner for that coming up here at 3 o'clock. Kelly will be in. We'll get the 7th week winner. Stick around. Here's Aerosmith.

0: 99.3-1037 WZXR, the Rock and Roll 500, for the first time voted on by you, the listener. That's right. We got lots of votes, and everyone that voted will be into that grand prize drawing coming up on Tuesday at 10 o'clock. A big prize this year, that 3.06 lab-grown diamond and store credit for a custom setting from Kinley Jewelers, a $4,000 value, and a Weber gas grill cover from Biter's Furniture, Mattress, and Appliance, a $628 value there. We started that set at 460 with Young Lust by Pink Floyd, of course, from The Wall, 1979. Now, the phone call representing Pink's attempt to contact his wife, only to find out she's having an affair of her own. And the call was real. James Guthrie, the engineer on the album, was working in Los Angeles, placed the call to his friend in London, and recorded it. So that's a real American operator, not an actress. American operator, a rare breed right there nowadays. At 4:59, you got that right. Leonard Skinner from Street Survivors, 1977. In the song, Skinner made it clear that they won't be settling down anytime soon. They've got that traveling bone, a thirst for adventure, a similar sentiment to Freebird, but without the metaphor. At 4:58, Mama Kin by Aerosmith, 1973, from their self-titled album. That's Steven Tyler's idea of a spiritual force that drives creativity and pleasure. Keep in touch with Mama Kin means remembering the desires that drive you to excel. How about that? So it would be as mojo, I guess we would say. We'll get back into the Rock and Roll 500 next with WZXR.
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0: 99.3 1037 WZXR, the Rock and Roll 500 for the first time voted on you. You picked them. We're playing them back in the order that you picked them. The top 500 rock and roll songs of all time. We started off there at 457 with Love Song by Tesla from the Great Radio Controversy in 1989. Tesla vocalist Jeff Keith said, "We will forever play Love Song every time we ever play, because love is how we all got here. Love is what makes the world go round. Love stands above everything, even hate." At 456, Just What I Needed by The Cars from their self-titled release in 1978. Classic example of Rick Ocasek's skewed sense of humor and sly lyrical touch. He kept things interesting by keeping the characters in his songs just a little unhinged. And, you know, we have a lot of winning to do here on the Rock and Roll 500. Now, keep in mind, one winner per household on the weekend, and every winner will be automatically qualified for our Rock and Roll 500 grand prize, the 3.06-carat lab-grown diamond, and a custom setting from Kinley Jewelers in Williamsport, a Weber gas grill and cover from Biters in South Williamsport. 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
5: All right, Luke, another hourly winner. We're going to get an hourly winner each and every hour during the Rock and Roll 500. But keep in mind, one winner per household, and we're asking all the winners to pick up their prizes starting Wednesday of next week. We got to get all that great stuff together and get all those packages put together. We'll have over 50 of those hourly winners before the Rock and Roll 500 is over. And I've got a special guest in the studio. Hi.
7: Hi.
5: Kelly has joined in. I know you're really happy. You're not driving anywhere this afternoon.
7: I like it. I like just being right here with you, Mark.
5: There you go. So all week we've been registering to win the $500 gift card toward any landscaping, maintenance, topsoil, mulch, decorative stone, or limestone from McCoy's Earth Elements in Williamsport. Week number 7 prize with Power Up Your Backyard. And Kelly's reached into the bowl there. I know she could have done pretty quick here.
7: All right. The winner is Corey Angler. Corey Angler. I'm not sure where that says he's from. Is that your writing, Mark?
5: Williamsport. The W.
7: Oh, okay. There's just a W. Okay.
5: That is my writing. So Corey Angler of Williamsport, our week 7 winner with Power Up Your Backyard. And we'll continue on Tuesday. Now, we won't do any registration on Monday, but we'll start into week number 8 when we get to Tuesday.
7: Get back to normal.
5: We'll get back to normal. We've got to get through
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7: As much as we can.
5: We're trying hard. When are you on the 500, Kelly?
7: I'm on Sunday, 2 to 7.
5: 2 to 7. All right. Make sure to tune in because Kelly won't be here tonight.
7: I'm so excited.
5: We got Barb at 7 tonight. Yes. Rock and Roll 500.
7: Woo! I love Barb.
5: Me too. All right. Thanks, Kelly.
7: Thank you.
5: We'll get a big congrats to Corey Angler, and we'll move on through the Rock and Roll 500.
7: Yeah. Rock on.
5: Thanks for stopping in. All right. 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

0: 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You picked the 500 greatest rock songs of all time. We're counting them down in the order that you picked them all weekend long, the Rock and Roll 500. As started that set off at with the Shake Your... Well, wait a minute. That's not where we started. Where did we start? We started with Last Child by Aerosmith at 4:55. At 4:54, Jealous Again by the Black Crowes from Shake Your Moneymaker, 1990 release. At 4:53, I Am the Highway by Audioslave. At 4:52, Ozzy, Flying High Again, a song about drug use, a subject Ozzy knew very well until he went completely sober, 1991. Now, although it was a big part of his life, Ozzy did very few songs about drugs, probably three in total. Road to Nowhere. He also did Snowblind about cocaine and Sweetleaf about marijuana. But for a guy who lived with with the drugs so much, he did not do a lot of drug songs. So we got to leave it off here at 4:52, Flying High Again by Ozzy, the WZXR Rock and Roll 500. We got Maverick coming up with a look at traffic for your Friday afternoon, and we got Valley Weather on the way.
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4: 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And all sales include a free lunch from Son of a Butcher Food Truck on hand that day with the best barbecue you ever had. 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You can place bids on the Little Sportsman Shop's May auction that starts to close that night at 6 p.m. You can bid on them now at weaversauctionservices.com. Auction items are picked up on Wednesday, June 3rd. The car show will be from 11 to 2, so be sure to stop by and check out all the roaring fun. All net proceeds to the car show will go to benefit the Chris Isley's medical expenses. It's the Little Sportsman Shop's open house with giveaways all day, car show benefit, auction closing that day, sales event with Son of a Butcher Food Truck Saturday, May 30th from 10 till 4. 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
6: Good afternoon, Susquehanna Valley. It is Maverick with your exclusive backyard broadcasting traffic update. And things are looking pretty good around the Susquehanna Valley at this hour. Do want to make mention of some road work being done next week. In fact, starting on Tuesday of next week, contractors will begin preparing for a new wearing surface on the island bridges between Northumberland and Sunbury. That work is going to be done weekdays between the hours of 7 a.m. and 5 p.m. It's expected to be completed in about 2 weeks, but you can expect single lane conditions with flaggers controlling the traffic. Also, the bridge replacement project continues on Cogan House Road in Cogan House Township. The bridge located north of the intersection with Green Mountain Road is the first of the two bridge replacements that will take place this year on Cogan House Road. A detour using Route 184 is in place for the duration of the project. 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
8: Your AccuWeather forecast. Tonight, expect cloudy skies with rain and drizzle moving in late. The temperature will drop to 47 degrees. Tomorrow will be cooler with rain, making for a raw and dreary start to the holiday weekend. Travel conditions will be poor with ponding on roads. The high will reach 52 degrees. Tomorrow night, there will be occasional rain and drizzle with a low of 48.

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0: You picked them, we're counting them down. The greatest 500 rock songs of all time, the Rock and Roll 500, brought to you by M&M Paving and Excavating McCoy Street in Williamsport. We started that set off at 4:51, Gold Dust Woman by Fleetwood Mac, from the Rumors album, 1977. Now, Mick Fleetwood explained in his book that Nick took 8 takes to get the vocals right on that. Stevie was up early in the morning and hunched over a chair, alternately choosing between tissues, a Vicks inhaler, and a box of lozenges, her sore throat, and a bottle of mineral water. So Stevie got it done somehow, and, wow, sounded great. At 4:50, Danny California had a vote on that one by Mikey Miller of Montgomery. Danny California from that Stadium Arcadium album in 2006. According to Anthony Kiedis, the lead singer, Danny, a representation of every girl he's come across in his life. Danny also appears on the Red Hot Chili Peppers song, By the Way, and is in the Teenage Bride with the Baby Inside on their 99 song, Californication. At 4:49, Fly By Night by Rush, Jeff Tamkis of Shamokin voted for Rush Fly By Night. Came out in 1975. Rush drummer and lyricist Neil Peart wrote the song about his first trip away from home in 1971. He was 18 and driven by musical ambition, an instable desire to travel, explore, and learn about everything. He escaped the narrow world of his small-town Canadian life and flew to England, the first great trip that started an exhilarating new life for Neil. And we all got to share a little piece of it right there with that song. Hey, we do a lot of giveaways here once an hour on the Rock and Roll 500. Keep in mind, one winner per household, and we're asking all the prize winners to pick up starting on Wednesday of next week. But if you're over 21 and always drink responsibly, be caller 5 now to win a 6-pack of Bud Light, a bag of Utz brand snacks, Pepsi products, a $5 lottery ticket from At Your Convenience, Silver Eagle coin from Sillow's Antiques and Coins. 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
0: Hi, WZXR. You are lucky caller number five. Who's this and where are you from?
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0: All right, Chris, our another hourly winner. He's got a great package and now will also be into our grand prize drawing here on Tuesday at 10 o'clock. We'll pick between all of the voters who voted on the Rock and Roll 500 and all of our hourly winners for the 3-carat lab-grown diamond and $300 toward a custom setting from Kinley Jewelers in Williamsport, along with a Weber gas grill and cover from Biters in South Williamsport. Keep that in mind, and also keep in mind one winner per household with the Rock and Roll 500. We are back at it with Billy Idol and 448 Dancing with Myself.

0: 99.3-1037 WZXR. It is finally here, our Rock and Roll 500. And this time, you voted on the Rock and Roll 500. You picked the entire list, and we're playing it back in the order that they were ranked. From 500 to 1. We'll get to 1 when we get to about 4 o'clock on Monday. We got a good ways to go. We started that at 4:48 with Dancing with Myself, Billy Idol. That came out in 1981, the Billy Idol album, self-titled album, charted at 102 on the charts. Thought it was going to be a little higher. It was one of those standards on MTV back in the day. At 4:47 by Buddy Holly by Weezer from their Blue album, 1994. Now, the significance of Buddy Holly in the song, the 50s rock icon, has a name that fits really well in the lyric and also provides a little nostalgia, but no real meaning behind the Buddy Holly. We've got chances for you to win each hour with the Rock and Roll 500. Thanks so much to all of our sponsors and our main sponsor, M&M Paving and Excavating, 2715 McCoy Street in Williamsport, your number one paving and excavating contractor in the area. We've got more on the way. We'll get into it next. We'll be at 4:46, the WZXR Rock and Roll 500.
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0: Susquehanna Valley's home of rock and roll, WZXR, the Rock and Roll 500, a Memorial Day tradition here at WZXR. And this year, you picked the 500 greatest songs of all time. We're counting them down in the order you picked them all weekend long. We should end in the 4 o'clock hour on Monday, tentatively, right about then. We'll get to number one. We started that set at 4:46, Bang a Gong, by T-Rex. We had Brittany Misfeifer of Williamsport vote for that in the Rock and Roll 500 fan vote. Bang a Gong, T-Rex on that Electric Warrior album, 1971. Mark Bolan wrote the song about sex, but with imagery so comically vague, be hard for even the most prudish listener to take offense. At 4:45, You're All I've Got Tonight, The Cars, their self-titled album, 1978. We get to 4:44 after that. You Ought to Know, Alanis Morissette. What a big album in 1995, Jagged Little Pill. A song, an angry message from a scorned girlfriend directed at her former lover. Now, Alanis has said that it's about a specific person, but that person has not contacted her and probably doesn't know it's about him. Alanis claims that she'll never say who it's about. She's doing the Carly Simon route on that one. At 4:43, Why Can't This Be Love? Van Halen from that 5150 release in 1986. The first Van Halen single with Sammy Hagar as the lead singer, replacing David Lee Roth. Hagar had plenty of street cred as a rocker, but, it went over as well as could be expected. The song took the band in a more mature and melodic direction, which proved hit-worthy. The Van Hagar era was on, and the Sammy versus Dave debates commenced. They're still going on to this day. On the way, we've got a look at traffic with Maverick. We've got Valley weather coming up. We'll get back into the Rock and Roll 500 next with 4:42.
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8: Hey there, once again, Susquehanna Valley, it is Maverick with your exclusive backyard broadcasting traffic update as we get set to head into the long Memorial Day weekend. We do have some traffic out there, but things are moving along pretty well, so I don't see any real hang-ups for you. We do have a lot of road construction happening again next week, that two-year highway improvement project along Interstate 180 through the city, Loyal Sock, Fairfield Township, Montoursville. That continues, so please keep that in mind. There's no road work being done on the road itself, but do be aware of construction workers off the shoulders and in the median areas while that work is being done. Also want to make mention that the bridge restoration project on Route 44 over the river in Nipanos Township, Jersey Shore Borough, that's going to continue. Contractors will be performing steel repairs and continuing the construction of a work platform in preparation for upcoming bridge painting. You can expect single lane restrictions with flagging during daylight hours while that work is being done. 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
10: Your AccuWeather forecast. Tonight, expect cloudy skies with rain and drizzle moving in late. The temperature will drop to 47 degrees. Tomorrow will be cooler with rain, making for a raw and dreary start to the holiday weekend. Travel conditions will be poor with ponding on roads. The high will reach 52 degrees. Tomorrow night, there will be occasional rain and drizzle with a low of 48. As we move into Sunday, anticipate morning drizzle followed by cloudy and cool conditions. The high temperature will be 61 degrees. For AccuWeather, I'm meteorologist Jason Caterina.
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0: 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It's the Rock and Roll 500, and for the first time, voted on by you, the listener. That's right. You picked the entire Rock and Roll 500 this year, and everyone that voted is now into the Rock and Roll Grand Prize drawing on Tuesday. We're going to do that at 10 o'clock on Tuesday, right after Bob and Tom. We started that set off at 4:42 with a big song from Def Leppard, Too Late for Love, another big one off that 1983 release, Pyromania, rock ballad for the ages right there. At 4:41 tonight, the Smashing Pumpkins, the fourth single from the Melancholy and Infinite Sadness album released in 1995. At 4:40, The Long Run, the Eagles from their the same titled album, The Long Run, 1979. Glenn Frey and Don Henley wrote the song about making relationships last. It was a slow and steady song, not a popular theme for rock lyrics, but the Eagles had finally decided to ignore the pressure. They had that landmark Hotel California album, and they decided just to be satisfied with a solid effort after that. The Long Run was the last album that the Eagles released before they broke up. Well, we do an hourly giveaway each hour here on the Rock and Roll 500. We've got some great prize packs all weekend long for you. Now, keep in mind, one winner per household, and we're going to ask that you wait until Wednesday to pick up these prize packs. But I'm going to go ahead and open up the phone lines now at 323-9399, 800-366-9930, only if you're over 21 and only if you drink responsibly. Dial that phone up now. Caller number 5 will be the next winner with the Rock and Roll 500.
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0: 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You are caller number 5. Who's this and where are you from?
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0: All right, Jackie, I've got a big prize pack for you here. 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

0: The Susquehanna Valley's home of rock and roll, WZXR, a Memorial Day tradition, the Rock and Roll 500. We did switch it up a little bit this year with the fan vote. That's right. You voted this year on the entire Rock and Roll 500. We put 620 of the greatest rock songs up there. You whittled it down to 500, and here we are. We started that set off at 439. Alien Ant Farm with Smooth Criminal, of course, originally done by Michael Jackson on that 1987 Bad album. Alien Ant Farm have played a lot of quirky covers over the years. When they started, they tried to play a different cover at every show. They covered Weezer, Bad Brains, The Police, a whole bunch of other ones. Sade, how about that? At 438, Saturday Night's All Right for Fightin', Elton John. That came off the Goodbye Yellow Brick Road album. What a big album back in 1973. Elton's songwriting partner, Bernie Taupin, wrote the lyrics. He called it his first attempt to write a rock and roll song that was totally English. Until then, he had most of his songwriting focused on American culture. There's a rather clever line in there I've always liked as well about getting drunk. Get about as oiled as a diesel train. There you go. Memorial Day weekend tradition, our Rock and Roll 500. Congrats to Jackie Gutman of New Columbia, our latest hourly winner. We've got a chance for you to win each hour the Rock and Roll 500. But keep in mind, one winner per household. We're going to hold off on picking these prize packs up until Wednesday of next week so we can get all that goodies around, get them all put out for you. And thanks so much to M&M Paving and Excavating, 2715 McCoy Street in Williamsport, your number one paving and excavating contractor in the area. Straight ahead, more of the Rock and Roll 500.
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0: Paul McCartney and Wings, 99.3-1037 WZXR, the Rock and Roll 500, a Memorial Day tradition. Here we are, into it already. Can you believe it? And this year, you picked them. That's right. The listeners picked the Rock and Roll 500, and I'll tell you what, I'm thinking you did a pretty darn good job. Sounding good so far. We started that at 4:37 with Rockin' Me by Steve Miller from that Fly Like an Eagle release in 1976, telling a story about a guy who's down on his luck trying to convince his girl that it will all work out in the end. He's a slick talker, and he gets around Phoenix, Arizona, all the way to Tacoma, swears it'll all be worth it for his baby. Also keeps reminding her that also just a friend in that as well. At 4:36, Rock the Casbah, The Clash from Combat Rock, 1982. What an album. Now, Clash drummer Topher Heaton wrote that music and original lyrics for the song. In an interview, Joe Strummer claimed the real genius of the song was Topher. He banged down the drum track, ran over the piano, and then the bass. And the irony is that Heaton wrote it musically but had been fired from the group before because of a drug problem by the time the song became an enormous hit in the U.S. At 4:35, My Hero, The Foo Fighters from The Color and the Shape, 1997, charted at 21 on the rock charts. Songs about the heroes in Dave Grohl's life, regular folks, ordinary people who did extraordinary things. At 4:34, Live and Let Die, Paul McCartney and Wings. That's from the Wings Over America 1973 release. And, of course, a James Bond theme. That was the eighth James Bond film, and it was the first to star Roger Moore as Bond. I remember hitting that matinee myself. We'll miss those Saturday matinees. Coming up, we've got a look at Valley weather for you and more of the Rock and Roll 500. Next.
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9: Your AccuWeather forecast. Tonight, expect cloudy skies with rain and drizzle moving in late. The temperature will drop to 47 degrees. Tomorrow will be cooler with rain, making for a raw and dreary start to the holiday weekend. Travel conditions will be poor with ponding on roads. The high will reach 52 degrees. Tomorrow night, there will be occasional rain and drizzle with a low of 48. As we move into Sunday, anticipate morning drizzle followed by cloudy and cool conditions. The high temperature will be 61 degrees. For AccuWeather, I'm meteorologist Jason Caterina.
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0: 99.3 103.7 WZXR. If you voted on the Rock and Roll 500, give yourself a big pat on the back. I think you're doing an excellent job at picking them. That's right. This list was picked by the listener. And everyone that voted on the Rock and Roll 500 will also be into the grand prize drawing on Tuesday at 10 a.m. We'll do that right after Bob and Tom. So everyone that gets in the hourly prize packs and everyone that voted will go into that drawing on Tuesday. We started that set off at 4:33. Triumph, Lay It on the Line from Just a Game in 1979. It was written by Rick Emmett and it was the modest hit in America following Hold On, but a lot bigger in Canada, where they earned their first Juno Award nomination for Group of the Year, 1979, same year it came out. At 4:32, we had Keep Your Hands to Yourself, the Georgia Satellites, 1986 release, their self-titled album. Boy, a song that played so many times on MTV. And one of the bands that if you go see any local band, you're probably going to hear Keep Your Hands to Yourself. Dan Baird wrote this song about the problems the drummer was having with his girlfriend. He wrote it in one sitting on the tour bus. I guess the rest history on that one. At 4:31, Jessica, the Allman Brothers from the Brothers and Sisters release in 1973. Jessica, the name of the Allman Brothers guitarist, Dickie Betts' daughter. He was working on the song when she crawled into the room and inspired him. Jessica Betts, born May 14th, 1972. She was a year old when her dad wrote the song. He also wrote a song about her mother, Sandy Blue Sky, inspired the famous Allman Brothers song, Blue Sky. So a couple of songs for mom and daughter. How about that? We'll be back to the Rock and Roll 500 next, and we got number 430 waiting for us.
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0: WZXR, you picked them and we're counting them down. The greatest 500 rock songs of all time, the Rock and Roll 500, brought to you by M&M Paving and Excavating, McCoy Street in Williamsport. We started that at 4:30. Hey, hey, what can I do? Led Zeppelin. Now, many Led Zeppelin fans consider a hidden gem in the band's catalog. It was well hidden in 1970. It was the B-side of Immigrant Song. And in the UK, on Atlantic Records, it was on a sampler. It didn't get a lot of attention until 1990, released on Led Zeppelin's box set. That's when radio stations started playing it. The phones lit up. People were wondering where this song came from that wasn't on any of their albums. I mean, the band broke up 10 years before that. The song credited to the full band, Robert Plant, Jimmy Page, John Paul Jones, and John Bonham. Plant's lyrics start off with a certain innocence and, hey, hey, what can I do? And then another Led Zeppelin wound up at 4:29. Now, we had a choice to make. You voted on the Rock and Roll 500. We had, you know, things like this happen where there's a couple Led Zeppelins back to back, and we decided that we would go with your vote. You voted on it. That's the way it fell. So we will have some AC/DCs and some Lynyrd Skynyrds, a few ZZ Tops, things like that are going to be back to back. So we went right into Heartbreaker, Livin' Lovin' Made. It was on Led Zeppelin II, 1969. Open side two of the album. On the album, radio stations usually play them together. But live, they were separated. Did not do them together live. Jimmy Page's legendary guitar solo on the song also inspired a young Eddie Van Halen to create that hammer-on tapping technique that he saw Led Zeppelin perform live in Long Beach in 1972. So Eddie credits a little bit of his style to Led Zeppelin. Who didn't learn a thing or two from Led Zeppelin? Here we are, the Rock and Roll 500. We've got a prize pack each hour. You know, I didn't get it in, well, we're going to get it in right now is what we're going to do. But remember, one winner per household, and you can't pick these prize packs up till at least Wednesday of next week. We're going to open up those phone lines if you're over 21, and always drink responsibly. 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

0: 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You picked every song on the Rock and Roll 500, and everyone that voted is already in to the Rock and Roll 500 grand prize. 3.06 lab-grown diamond and store credit for a custom setting from Kinley Jewelers. 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We'll get a winner for that Tuesday morning at 10 o'clock. Now keep in mind, everyone that gets in with our hourly prize packs will also be into that grand prize drawing. One winner per household on that. We started that set at 428, Free Ride, Edgar Winter. That's from the album They Only Come Out at Night, 1972 release from Edgar. At 427, Fire, Jimi Hendrix. The album, Are You Experienced, 1967. Now, the main lyrics in the song, Let Me Stand Next to Your Fire, came from a time when the band had just finished a gig in a cold Christmas time, 1966. They went to Noel Redding's mother's house in England, and when they got there, Jimmy asked Redding's mother, Margaret, if he could stand next to her fire to warm up. Now, the family dog, a German shepherd, was laying by the fire, which inspired the line, Move over, Rover, and let Jimmy take over. At 426, Under the Bridge, the Red Hot Chili Peppers from Blood Sugar Sex Magic, 1991. That CD was in everyone's car at the time. The Chili Peppers lead singer Anthony Kiedis wrote Under the Bridge about his days as a heroin addict, the loneliness that went with it, the bridge mentioned in the song, the place where he sometimes went to buy drugs and to get high. At 425, Touch Me, The Doors from the Soft Parade, 1969. Robbie Krieger wrote it as Hit Me, based on fights he had with his girlfriend. The lyric was, come on, hit me, I'm not afraid. In a rare show of restraint, Jim Morrison insisted on changing it to Touch Me. Now, at the end of the song, and this has been a trivia question before, Morrison chants, stronger than dirt. The line is from an Ajax commercial popular at the time, where a white knight rides around destroying dirt. The last four chords of the song also lifted from that Ajax commercial. You never know what's going to inspire rock and roll. How about that? We got a look at Valley weather coming up. We're back into the Rock and Roll 500 next at 424.
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10: Your AccuWeather forecast. Tonight, expect cloudy skies with rain and drizzle moving in late. The temperature will drop to 47 degrees. Tomorrow will be cooler with rain, making for a raw and dreary start to the holiday weekend. Travel conditions will be poor with ponding on roads. The high will reach 52 degrees. Tomorrow night, there will be occasional rain and drizzle with a low of 48. As we move into Sunday, anticipate morning drizzle followed by cloudy and cool conditions. The high temperature will be 61 degrees. For AccuWeather, I'm meteorologist Jason Caterina.
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0: the WZXR Rock and Roll 500. You picked them. We're counting them down. The greatest 500 rock songs of all time. The Rock and Roll 500, brought to you by M&M Paving and Excavating, McCoy Street in Williamsport. We started that set off at 424. Somebody to Love by Queen came out in 1976 from A Day at the Races. The song sung in a gospel style. The voices of Freddie Mercury, Brian May, and Roger Taylor multi-track to sound like a choir. According to Brian May, the gospel sound was inspired by the music of Aretha Franklin. Never a bad inspiration. At 423, Ohio, Crosby, Stills, Nash, and Young. Probably my favorite album of all time. One acoustic album, one electric album. Four-Way Street, 1970 it came out. Ohio, about the events of May 4th, 1970, when the U.S. National Guard shot four unarmed students at Kent State University in Ohio. In the May 15th issue of Life magazine, the shootings were the cover story. The headline, Tragedy at Kent, a cover photo of a wounded student laying on the ground. When Neil Young read the story and saw the photo, the song came to him. He was silent for a long time, then picked up his guitar. 20 minutes later, had the song, said David Crosby. Crosby summoned the other musicians in the group, Stephen Stills, Graham Nash. They recorded the song in Los Angeles on May 21st. Their head of the label flew the master to New York, had it pressed right away. Ohio was released on June 4th, just a month after the shootings. At 422, I Alone by Live came out in 1994 from their Throwing Copper album. One of Live's most important singles, I Alone was their first hit, led the way for Lightning Crashes and many more. And keep in mind, you can catch Live in concert Saturday night, September 26th at the Bloomsburg Fair. You get tickets and info at bloomsburgfair.com. 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

0: The Susquehanna Valley's home of rock and roll, WZXR, a Memorial Day tradition, the Rock and Roll 500. And this year, picked by you, the listener. That's right. You picked the 500 greatest rock songs of all time. We're counting them down and in the order that you picked them all weekend long. Keep that in mind. We started that set off right there at 4:21 with Hello, I Love You by The Doors. That's from the Waiting from the Sun album, 1968 release. Jim wrote the song in 1965 after seeing beautiful women walking on the beach. He wrote the lyrics in his notebook, sidewalk crouches at her feet like a dog that begs for something sweet. He wrote the rest of the song that night, crafting the most popular song about beachside beauty since The Girl from Ipanema. At 4:20, Get Back, The Beatles from Let It Be, 1969. The song began as a commentary about immigration, telling people to get back to their own countries, meant to mock Britain's anti-immigrant proponents. Paul McCartney wrote the song and sang lead, thought better of it, and made the lyrics a little more palatable. And of course, Paul McCartney all over the news today. I was out on Stephen Colbert's last show last night. It looks like he had a heck of a lot of fun doing that with Stephen Colbert. Hey, that is going to do it for me. Mark Mack here with the Rock and Roll 500. I will be back on Sunday night at 7 o'clock. Barb Evans in next. She's going to be continuing on. She'll get you into 419 here next on the Rock and Roll 500. Look out, streets, here I come.
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0: 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Carefully curated and counted down thanks to you and your votes. We're current and we are correct. We started off this set with number 419, Aldo Nova's Fantasy. Aldo Nova is really a different name. He's Canadian and his name is really Aldo. And I'm not even sure I can get this right, so Aldo Nova fans are going to hate me for this. But Aldo Caporuscio was born in 1956. He's Canadian, and not only was Fantasy a big hit for him, he's also a successful producer for Celine Dion and also John Bon Jovi. This is stuff that you learn on the Rock and Roll 500. In the middle of the set, again, that was 419, Fantasy from Aldo Nova, 418, Brain Damage, Eclipse from Pink Floyd, Kerry Buck of Muncie, loved that one, so that's how it got on the list. Band on the Run from Wings, number 417, and we finished off this set with Roxanne from The Police, a song that was about a man who falls in love with a prostitute and gets all pretty woman on her, thinking that he can turn her around to a new way of life. On the way, we will kick things off with number 415. Stick around for the Rock and Roll 500 from 99.3 and 103.7 WZXR.
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5: Your AccuWeather forecast. Tonight, expect cloudy skies with rain and drizzle moving in late. The temperature will drop to 47 degrees. Tomorrow will be cooler with rain, making for a raw and dreary start to the holiday weekend. Travel conditions will be poor with ponding on roads. The high will reach 52 degrees. Tomorrow night, there will be occasional rain and drizzle with a low of 48. As we move into Sunday, anticipate morning drizzle followed by cloudy and cool conditions. The high temperature will be 61 degrees. For AccuWeather, I'm meteorologist Jason Caterina.
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0: 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Thank you so much. We started off this set with number 415, Blind Melon and No Rain. And it's probably pretty obvious that the song was about feeling bad and depressed. Singer, bass player Brad Smith wrote the song when before he even formed the band, but after he moved to Los Angeles, where he just fell into a funk. He says, I couldn't get out of bed. It's one of those days where you just don't want to face anything. Number 414, after that, Def Leppard and Rocket. Did you catch all the songs that were mentioned in there? They talked about Jumpin' Jack Flash from the Stones, Rocket Man by Elton John, Sgt. Pepper was mentioned in there. And we wrapped up this set of three in the Rock and Roll 500 with number 413, Great White and Rock Me. This music video might be the only one where a woman fired a harpoon gun. Okay, remember that? Great White also used a shark theme in their visuals. Lots of beautiful women everywhere wearing shark tooth necklaces and not much else. But that's rock and roll. Okay, let's give away some more prizes. We're taking a winner right now to get registered for the Rock and Roll Grand Prize, a 3.6 carat Asher Cut EVS lab-grown diamond, $300 towards a custom setting from Kinley Jewelers in Williamsport, and a Weber gas grill and cover from Biters in South Williamsport. 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
11: 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Open Monday through Friday, 9 to 6. Saturday 9 to 3.
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4: Oh, my gosh. 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King, K-I-N-G. I'm from Montgomery.
0: Brenda is now registered for our WZXR Rock and Roll 500 Grand Prize, which is a 3.6 carat Asher Cut EVS lab grown diamond, $300 towards the setting, and a Weber gas grill included. She's also getting the bag of Utz snacks, Pepsi products, Bud Light, $5 lottery ticket from At Your Convenience, and a silver coin from Sillow's Antiques and Coins, plus a $25 gift card to Boom City Restaurant and Pub in Williamsport, and two 20-pound propane tank fill-ups from Roan's RV, Lycoming Creek Road in Williamsport. So that is the latest. Let's get back to the rock and roll. We're going to kick it off with number 412, David Bowie.

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0: It's the Rock and Roll 500 on 99.3 and 103.7 WZXR, the Susquehanna Valley's home of rock and roll. The 500 greatest songs voted by you, the listener, right here in the Susquehanna Valley. We just compiled the list. This isn't an old list. We pulled out of Grandma's old cabinet. This is one we compiled just recently for the Rock and Roll 500. Hey, we started off this set with number 412, Space Oddity from David Bowie. That song is a reflection of what David Bowie sensed from the 1968 Stanley Kubrick movie 2001, A Space Odyssey. Space Oddity, kind of a phrase, play on words for space. Space Oddity is a play on words for Space Odyssey, and the title does not appear in the lyrics, but I remember seeing that movie. I was pretty young, so I'm in the backseat of my parents' car. We go to the movie, drive-in movies, to see Space Odyssey, and I can remember just peering up over the front seats to see what's going on, and I remember the scene where the spaceship is turning, and the lady's walking on the edges, and she's upside down, and then she's, yeah, that was really a little bit of a head trip for a little four-year-old girl, that's for sure. Okay, I digress. 411 was Rock and Roll Band from Boston, and number 410, Monkey Wrench from the Foo Fighters. Dave Grohl wrote the song, and he told Mojo Magazine, about 15 years ago, that the song was about the disintegration of his marriage to photographer Jennifer Youngblood. And he hasn't been totally lucky in love, has he? On the way, we will kick things off with number 409. See if you can guess what it is. The Rock and Roll 500 continues all Memorial Day weekend on WZXR.
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